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0: 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Buenas noches. Hope you're having a good night. 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
0: 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Let's take a quick look at Stress Saver traffic, because we only have one issue to deal with, really. I-4 westbound, it's a crash. Coming up on Lee Road, the right shoulder is blocked. And that, my friend, is your Z88.3 Stress Saver traffic. Cloudy tonight, a 40% chance of rain, low at 75. For tomorrow, it's going to be partly cloudy, 50-50 chance of rain, high 92. It'll feel like 101 with the humidity. Then tomorrow night, partly cloudy, rain chance dropping down to 20%, low at 76. Right now in Melbourne, 83, 82 in Daytona Beach, 81 in Ocala, 84 in Orlando.
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0: You know, all of us in our lives go through challenges and things that are really tough. Hi, I'm Ellis from Z88.3 Mornings. Our friend Janet was going through a bit of a situation and really needed some encouragement.
1: So I have been in a season of waiting and just trying to figure out how this journey is going to end. 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And through Z, the music that has been playing has definitely been encouraging and has helped me. And one specific song, Flowers by Samantha Ebert.
2: I'm a good God and I have a good plan.
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0: Clock on Paco, and tomorrow is National Chocolate Chip Cookie Day. Maybe you're like me, you're going to be celebrating. I know I am. That means I'm going to have to do some extra cardio in the gym in the morning. Sorry, I'm just a chocoholic, and I love cookies. That is a very dangerous combination.
1: Cookie!
0: Yeah, I know. All right, let's take a look at Z88.3 Stress Saver Traffic. See what's going on. We've got one issue to deal with. I-95 southbound, there's a crash. That's approaching State Road 520. The on-ramp is closed. And that, my friend, is your Z88.3 Stress Saver Traffic. Z-Land weather. Tonight, partly cloudy. Actually, cloudy with about a 40% chance of rain, low at 75. Tomorrow, partly cloudy, 50-50 chance of rain. High 92, it'll feel like 101 with the humidity. Then tomorrow night, partly cloudy. Rain chance dropping down to 20%, low around 76. Right now in Melbourne, 83. Daytona Beach and Ocala, it's 80. 82 in Orlando.
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0: Z88.3. It's 9:27, and you know, I think you need a little positivity. This is called the burnt cookies. Amanda accidentally burned the cookie she'd promised to bring. She laughed, started over, and eventually made an even better batch. Life is like that. See, we all make mistakes. The good news? God isn't finished baking the story yet. The moral? Failure isn't the end when God is still writing your story.
1: Hi, this is Pastor Joel Hunter with a cautionary tale. A mountain hermit checked into a hotel for the first time in his life. Soon, he called the reception desk and said, "I can't get out of my room." The desk clerk said, "Sir, that's absurd. Have you looked for the door?" The man said, "Well, the door I came in has a sign on the handle that says, 'Do not disturb.'" If we're going to make progress in this world, we're going to have to go through some do not disturb doors. After the disciples caused many disturbances, the officials, it says in Acts 4:18, called them in again and commanded them not to speak or teach at all in the name of Jesus. You know, living according to heaven will bother a lot of people, but we need to be okay with disturbing the ways of the world. Let's love instead of argue. Let's go help somebody.
0: 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Let's take a quick look at Stress Saver traffic. I-4 eastbound, we've got a vehicle fire that's right past State Road 44 at mile marker 122. The right shoulder there is blocked. I-95 southbound, there's a crash. That's coming up on State Road 520. The on-ramp is closed. And that, my friend, is your Z88.3 Stress Saver traffic. Cloudy tonight, a 40% chance of rain with a low at 75. Tomorrow, partly cloudy, 50% chance of rain. High 92, it's going to feel like 101 with the humidity. Then tomorrow night, partly cloudy, 20% chance of rain, low at 76. Right now in Melbourne, 83. In Daytona Beach and Ocala, it's 80. It's 82 in Orlando.
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0: 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In Angelica's case, she heard about the Z through a friend.
1: There was a time that I was very depressed, so she told me about the Z88.3, and because I told her the way how I feel when I listen to some music.
0: And once she started listening, it was Hillsong Worship's Who You Say I Am that got her attention.
1: You know, I'm an immigrant, and my English is not perfect. And it's a time that I was asking God, why you create me in another country that I don't speak English? And when I hear that song, I know who I am.
0: The Z's fundraiser begins on Monday, September 14th. But in the meantime, pray that God continues to use the Z to impact more lives like Angelica's. And thank you so much for allowing us to be a part of your story, too.

0: 88.3. It's 9:56. I'm Paco, and I don't know if you've heard or not, but there is a runaway steamroller at the Little League Softball World Series. It's the Lake Mary Little League 12 and under girls, or ladies, I should say, team. They are steamrolling anybody who gets in their way on the way to getting the hardware. They won yesterday 14-0 against the team from the Northwest. And today they beat Bologna, Italy, 15-0. They've scored 29 runs and allowed zero in their last two games. Ladies, you're doing an unbelievable job. Keep doing what you're doing. You are making us so proud. And to the parents, mom and dad, you are doing an amazing job. Go Lake Mary! All right, let's take a look at Z88.3 Stress Saver Traffic and see what's going on. Just a couple of problems to deal with. I-4 westbound, a little slow between the 528 and the 535. It'll take you 10 minutes. I-95 southbound, we've got a crash that's coming up on State Road 520. The on-ramp is closed, but that's it. That, my friend, is your Z88.3 Stress Saver Traffic. Tonight, cloudy. We've got a 40% chance of rain with a low at 75 for tomorrow. Partly cloudy. Rain chance 50-50. Flip a coin, it's a toss-up. High around 92. It's going to feel like 101 when you add in the humidity. Then tomorrow night, partly cloudy. Rain chance dropping down to 20% with a low at 76. Right now in Melbourne, 82. 79 in Daytona Beach. 80 in Ocala, 81 in Orlando, and that's going to do it for me. Remember, it's nice to be important, but it's more important to be nice. Vaya con Dios. You stay put. The original Joel is coming up next, and I'll see you tomorrow.
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0: What we surround ourselves with matters. What we're listening to, what we're looking at. I'm Tyler from Z88.3 Mornings, and creating a positive atmosphere at home is important to Crystal.
1: For us, the Z is just such a grounding space for us. We literally keep worship music going on in our house 24/7. I work from home, we homeschool. The youngest is 6, the oldest is 15, and it is something that they are super passionate about. Like, we just believe that music and worship is really just the heart of God and helps us to connect with God throughout the day. And so music just means a lot to us. And so we love having spaces like the Z to be able to just constantly have that going in our atmosphere, in our home, in our car, or wherever it is that we go.
0: I hope your family is encouraged by the Z too. 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

perfectly. Z88.3, you know, when I was a kid, my mom would sometimes make me list all the things that I was grateful for, especially on bad days. I wonder if that's what Corey Asbury was doing when he wrote this song. It's called Egypt.

0: 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Okay, I have to throw this out there, but how in the world are we in August already? Because I don't know about you, but my brain is still in July.
1: Making well with my soul. 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

0: 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It's 10:29. Hey, what's up? I'm Joel. Tell you what, we're going to be going back to school here, or at least the kids are going to be going back to school here in a little bit. And it's not just our elementary students or high school students or middle school students, our college kids going back too. And if you're the parent going to be dropping your kid off to college, just know that if emotions do well up, it's okay to let them out. I remember one of my parents dropped me off at Southeastern University in Lakeland. It's about a 2.5 hour drive, and it wasn't until we got there and we saw the welcome home sign smack dab in the middle of the parking lot. I can tell when my mom read that sign, I could probably see like a tear, maybe even two, well up in her eye. So just know that everything will be all right.
1: So are you choosing fear today? I'm Tyler McKenzie from Z88.3 Mornings, and when my daughter was younger, she was really wanting to watch a show that I didn't think was going to be a good idea. It wasn't inappropriate, but the character was a little scary, and so I talked it through with her, and I let her decide. Well, she watched it, and it did end up bothering her. She had a few bad dreams and just couldn't shake the scary character. I felt bad. I knew it was going to happen. We worked through it, but it also gave us an opportunity to talk about how what we look at affects us. What we keep our mind on affects us. Right now in our world, with all that's going on, what are you looking at the most? What is your mind focused on? I can tell you from experience that the news or reading through Facebook posts where friends are arguing may not be the best idea. We have a choice. Philippians 4:8 reminds us. It says, "Finally, brothers, whatever is true, whatever is honorable, whatever is just, whatever is pure, whatever is lovely, whatever is commendable, if there is any excellence, if there is anything worthy of praise, think about these things," especially now. Let's choose to fill our life with things that are positive. Let's choose to turn away from the stuff that will bring us fear.
0: Z88.3, checking stress saver traffic. Got a 10-minute backup on I-4 westbound from State Road 528 to State Road 535. We also have an accident on I-95 southbound, approaching State Road 520 on the shoulder. That's about it, though. That's your Z88.3 stress saver traffic. Still got about a 40% chance of rain to be on the lookout for tonight, a low of around 75, and then a 50-50 chance of rain tomorrow afternoon, high of around 92, could feel as hot as 101. It's 82 right now in Melbourne, 79 in Daytona Beach, we're at 80 in Ocala, we're at 81 in Orlando.
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0: Hi, this is Paco from Z88.3 Evenings. Sometimes when we're in a dark season, the Z helps us get through it. Here's Pamela.
1: I married to a man that was disabled, workaholic at one time. I didn't expect everything to happen at once. We were only married like 2 years, and I ended up having my mother because she was in a nursing home. So I took care of her, and I also had my mother-in-law join me a year later. I had to get a job that was going to help pay for things, and it was 12-hour days, 7 days a week. And there were days that I didn't know if I'd make it through. I don't know what I'd do without your station. You give me the strength to help me, and knowing that Jesus was beside me and the songs that you played were like miracles to me. And I thank you so much.
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0: 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Hey, what's up? 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
0: Z88.3, checking stress saver traffic. The only problem we're really seeing is a 10-minute backup at I-4 westbound from State Road 528 to State Road 535. And that's about it. That's your Z88.3 stress saver traffic. Still got a 40% chance of rain throughout the rest of the night with a low of around 75. And then a 50-50 chance of rain tomorrow afternoon. High of around 92. Could feel as hot as 101. It's 81 in Melbourne, 79 in Daytona Beach. We're at 80 in Ocala. We're at 81 in Orlando.
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11:07. How you doing? I'm Joel. Tell you what, it looks like we got a lot of rain on the way again this week, which I guess means more late night movies for us.

0: Hi, I'm Tracy Leak from Z88.3. Failure is a feeling that we can have almost every day. Our friend Shelley shares one of those moments.
1: It was a day I was in the bathroom and I got on my knees and I prayed to God because I'm a single mom and I'll never forget it. I was tired, I was worn out, but then this particular song played on the air and for some reason that day it moved me to go to church and that's when I recommitted myself to God. And ever since then, our life has been more pleasant and just put everything in perspective. If you guys have not been on the air and have not listened to that song, I probably wouldn't have went to church that day to recommit myself. So, you know, it's a blessing all itself. And so I'm just glad you guys are there.
0: Your Z is here because of faithful families who sow into the mission of sharing Jesus. He is the answer to any situation you go through. Starting Monday, September 14th, Your Z kicks off Fundraiser 2027. 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
1: Wandering into the night, wanting a place to hide this weary soul.

Z88.3. It's 11:24, and if you ever feel like singing along to any of these songs at any point, go right ahead. We're not going to judge.

0: Z88.3, it's 1127. How you doing? I'm Joel. You know, summer may be wrapping up soon, but that doesn't necessarily mean that wedding season's going to. As a matter of fact, I actually learned today that pop-up weddings are becoming a lot more popular due to its, like, small scale, low cost, and by very low cost, and low stress, too. Like, I hear that the officiant, the makeup artist, and the photographer are all provided in these pop-up weddings, costing couples about a maximum $5,000 compared to the average $35,000. So if you know someone that's planning on getting married soon, might be worth considering.
1: I once hosted a pretty controversial talk show. We had a feature patterned after the old AOL You Got Mail. Ours was You Got Hate Mail. We read the angry letters over the music, Can't We All Be Friends? That made the angry ones even more angry. Friends are made at the cross. Jesus said, greater love has no one than this, that a man lay down his life for his friends. And you're my friends. Friends of Jesus are friends of his friends. Talk shows and churches work best when we remember that. I'm Steve Brown. You think about that. Share what you just heard with a friend. Go to youthinkaboutthat.com.
0: Z88.3, checking stress saver traffic. The only problem we're really seeing is a backup on I-4 westbound from State Road 528 to State Road 535. Take about 10 extra minutes getting past it. That's about it, though. That's your Z88.3 stress saver traffic. Still have a 40% chance of rain in our Z-Land forecast with a low of around 75 and then a high of around 92 tomorrow. 50-50 chance of rain. Could feel like 101. It's 81 in Melbourne, 78 in Daytona Beach. We're at 80 in Ocala. We're at 81 in Orlando.
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0: David. On the night you fall in all the pieces, you can bring your lonely heart to Jesus. What if I told you that I believe it?
1: 11:37, I'm Joel, and if you've got a football fan in the house anxiously waiting for football season to come back, hey, they don't have to wait all that long. There will be a pro football preseason game this Thursday.

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0: Z88.3, checking stress saver traffic. By the way, I'm Joel. Glad you can make it. The only problem we're seeing right now is a 10-minute backup on I-4 westbound from State Road 528 to State Road 535. And that's your Z88.3 stress saver traffic. Still got about a 40% chance of rain to be on the lookout for tonight with a low of around 75. And then a 50-50 chance of rain later on tomorrow with a high of around 92. Could feel as hot as 101. It's 80 right now in Melbourne, 78 in Daytona Beach. We're at 79 in Ocala. We're at 80 in Orlando.
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0: Hi there, it's Shadow from Z88.3 Afternoons. And I love it that families are listening and kids are listening to the Z.
1: Me and my children have been listening to you guys for several years now. 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
0: That's our friend, Z listener Natalia. 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

Z88.3, you know, with Phil Wickham and Crowder both coming to Central Florida later this year. Could you imagine if they surprised us at each other's concerts to play this song together? It really is Amazing Grace.

0: Z88.3, 1227. How you doing? I'm Joel. You know, I got to be honest with you. I have a problem with assuming stuff. Like whether or not I'm driving to the right address to meet with some friends. I was trying to do that after I got off the air on Saturday and went to Olive Garden, meet up with a couple of friends from church. And this was in Orlando, Colonial Drive. Did not realize that there were two Olive Gardens on Colonial Drive. Went to the wrong one and had to drive an extra 20 minutes just to get to the right Olive Garden. And maybe next time I should check the address twice before I assume that I'm driving to the right one in the first place.
1: She told her kids, God's not afraid of your questions.
2: That's good.
3: Cynthia Tobias and Sue Acuna on Focus on the Family Minute.
1: So don't be thinking that something's wrong with me and I'm going to be a terrible person. You can ask God. And sometimes you don't want to ask your parents because they're going to think badly of you. Mm-hmm. But you can ask God. And I really think that it's important that you have a daily time of devotion, even if it's brief.
2: Yeah.
1: That you keep and never skip the prayers at Grace. And
4: ask, what can I pray about for you today? What's going on? What can
2: I pray
4: about? As a parent.
2: Yeah, it's good.
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2: Yeah.
4: The first time a child says, I'm not sure I believe in God anymore. Well, don't panic because then you'll do what they call going off on them.
2: Right.
4: Where'd you get that idea? Why is that wrong? It's such a... We just keep coming back to it, but listen. 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
0: 1228 Z88.3, checking stress saver traffic. Got a 10-minute backup on I-4 westbound from State Road 528 to State Road 535. And honestly, that's the only problem we're seeing. That's your Z88.3 stress saver traffic. Got about a 40% chance of rain. We're still on the lookout for tonight. Low of around 75 and then a high of around 92 later on this afternoon. 50-50 chance of rain with the feels like temperature up to 101. It's 80 in Melbourne, 78 in Daytona Beach. We're at 79 in Ocala. And we're at 80 in Orlando.
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1237, I'm Joel, and if you work at one of our spectacular movie theaters, man, I bet you had a busy weekend. But you know what? Thanks for taking care of all your guests, though there were probably a lot of them.

0: You know, all of us in our lives go through challenges and things that are really tough. Hi, I'm Ellis from Z88.3 Mornings. Our friend Janet was going through a bit of a situation and really needed some encouragement.
1: So I have been in a season of waiting and just trying to figure out how this journey is going to end. And God has been really placing people in my life. And through Z, the music that has been playing has definitely been encouraging and has helped me. And one specific song, Flowers by Samantha Ebert.
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0: 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It's 12:59. I'm Joel. Checking stress saver traffic for you. The only problem we're really seeing is a 10-minute backup on I-4 westbound from State Road 528 to State Road 535, and that's it. And that's your Z88.3 stress saver traffic. Still have a 40% chance of rain throughout the night with a low of around 75, a 50-50 chance of rain later on this afternoon. High of around 92, could feel like 101. 79 in Melbourne, 78 in Daytona Beach. We're at 79 in Ocala, and we're at 80 in Orlando.
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0: Z88.3. It's 129. How you doing? I'm Joel. Tell you what, if you're going to be dropping your kid off to college, if you want to still call them kids, I mean, I can imagine that there's a lot going on emotionally. I remember when my parents dropped me off at Southeastern University in Lakeland. We had to drive like 2.5 hours in order to get there. And it wasn't until we saw the welcome home sign in the parking lot of Southeastern University where I could see a tear or two just well up in my mom's eyes. And if those emotions hit you right at that moment too, I just know that everything is going to be all right.
1: I wonder if you've ever been in an SYI Bible study like I have. Hi, I'm Chuck Swindoll. An SYI Bible study simply means share your ignorance. Now, sound familiar? Well, what do you think? Well, I don't know. My granddaddy used to say, my sister used to say, I think end of study, beginning of ignorance. Listen to me. When you do not root your time together in the Word of God, you can be assured of conversational tangents, of untested insights, and unreasoned opinions and applications.
0: Z88.3, checking stress saver traffic. The only problem we're seeing, 10-minute backup on I-4 westbound from State Road 528 to State Road 535, and that's it. That's your Z88.3 stress saver traffic. Still have a 40% chance of rain that we'll be on the lookout for, with a low of around 75 and then a high of around 92 later this afternoon. 50-50 chance of rain and a high, or a feels like temperature, I should say, of 101. It's 79 in Melbourne, 78 in Daytona Beach. We're at 79 in Ocala. We're at 80 in Orlando.
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0: What we surround ourselves with matters. What we're listening to, what we're looking at. I'm Tyler from Z88.3 Mornings, and creating a positive atmosphere at home is important to Crystal.
1: For us, the Z is just such a grounding space for us. We literally keep worship music going on in our house 24/7. I work from home, we homeschool. The youngest is 6, the oldest is 15, and it is something that they are super passionate about. Like, we just believe that music and worship is really just the heart of God and helps us to connect with God throughout the day. And so music just means a lot to us. And so we love having spaces like the Z to be able to just constantly have that going in our atmosphere, in our home, in our car, or wherever it is that we go.
0: I hope your family is encouraged by the Z too. Our fundraiser is coming up September 14th. We can't wait to share more stories.

Z88.3. Hope this positive thought speaks to you. It says, now to him who is able to do immeasurably more than we ask or imagine, according to his power that is at work within us. It's from the Bible, Ephesians 3:20.

0: Well, there's some construction on the turnpike, but other than that, enter Z88.3, stress saver traffic. Still have a 40% chance of rain to be on the lookout for, otherwise a low of around 75, and then a 50-50 chance of rain later on this afternoon. High of around 91. Feels like temperatures up to 101. 79 in Melbourne, 78 in Daytona Beach. We're at 79 in Ocala. We're at 80 in Orlando. I'm Joel. I'll be heading out of here, but I'll be back tomorrow night at 10. In the meantime, keep on keeping on. Atlanta is in next.
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Hi there, I'm Alana. Well, we're counting down the days until the students head back to school. And if my math is correct, we've only got 6 days left before school is back in session.

0: Hi, this is Paco from Z88.3 Evenings. Sometimes when we're in a dark season, the Z helps us get through it. Here's Pamela.
1: I married to a man that was disabled, workaholic at one time. I didn't expect everything to happen at once. We were only married like 2 years, and I ended up having my mother because she was in a nursing home. So I took care of her, and I also had my mother-in-law join me a year later. I had to get a job that was going to help pay for things, and it was 12-hour days, 7 days a week. And there were days that I didn't know if I'd make it through. I don't know what I'd do without your station. You give me the strength to help me, and knowing that Jesus was beside me and the songs that you played were like miracles to me. And I thank you so much.
0: Pamela, thank you so much for your support. You'll be hearing stories just like Pamela's on how people got through those dark chapters with the help of Z88.3. Please be listening. Fundraiser begins Monday, September 14th.

Hi there, I'm Elena on Z88.3. The kids head back to school, and the teachers are already getting their classrooms ready and preparing for the students' return next Monday for most of our Central Florida schools. How about we pray for those students and teachers tonight? Would you join me, Heavenly Father? Thank you. Thank you for the amazing teachers and faculty members and administrators that equip our students for their futures, that teach them the things they're going to need to do life and do it well. Father God, I pray that you would give them strength and courage and excitement about the new school year. And Lord, I pray that each student will come to the class with a mind ready to hear and learn. And Father God, with a spirit of understanding that it takes effort on their part to accomplish the goals that the teacher will help them reach if they are willing. Father, we ask this all in Jesus' precious name tonight and for your great glory. Amen.

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1: Hi, this is Pastor Joel Hunter with a thought. If we're going to help, we might as well be all in. Mahatma Gandhi was noted for his selflessness. He was boarding a train one day when his shoe fell from his foot and disappeared in the gap between the train and the platform. Unable to retrieve it, he took off the other shoe and threw it down by the first. Responding to the puzzlement of his fellow travelers, Gandhi explained that a poor person who finds a single shoe is no better off. What's really helpful is to find a pair. Jesus told his disciples to be second-mile givers. Matthew 5:41 says, "If anyone forces you to go 1 mile, go with them 2 miles. It's even better if they don't have to force us. In a let's go the extra mile way. Let's go help somebody."
0: Hello there, I'm Alana. Well, it's another beautiful Central Florida overnight with partly cloudy skies. And we are expecting 73 in the morning as you head out the door, a little on the breezy side later today, partly cloudy. 60% chance for some showers and a high near 93 that's going to feel like triple digits. It is 78 in Melbourne, 77 in Daytona Beach, 76 in Ocala, and it's 77 in Orlando.
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0: Hi, I'm Tracy Leak from Z88.3. Failure is a feeling that we can have almost every day. Our friend Shelley shares one of those moments.
1: It was a day I was in the bathroom and I got on my knees and I prayed to God because I'm a single mom and I'll never forget it. I was tired, I was worn out, but then this particular song played on the air and for some reason that day it moved me to go to church and that's when I recommitted myself to God. And ever since then, our life has been more pleasant. And just put everything in perspective. If you guys have not been on the air and have not listened to that song, I probably wouldn't want to church that day to recommit myself. So, you know, it's a blessing all in itself. And so I'm just glad you guys are there.
0: Your Z is here because of faithful families who sow into the mission of sharing Jesus. He is the answer to any situation you go through. Starting Monday, September 14th, Your Z kicks off Fundraiser 2027. 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

0: there. It's Shadow from Z88.3 Afternoons. 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
1: Me and my children have been listening to you guys for several years now. 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
0: That's our friend, Z listener Natalia. 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

Z88.3. I'm really beginning to love that song by J.B. McDonald. Hello there, I'm Alana. Because God cares, and He knows every single thing about us. Oh, He is so faithful. Here's for King and Country.

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0: Hello, I'm Elena on C88.3. There are still some slots open for the Pick the Music party coming up this Saturday, August 8th. 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And thanks so much for helping us out.
1: The story of Esther, the story of Joseph in the pit. 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
1: Bible stories are the Lego bricks that make up the story of the Bible. 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
0: Partly cloudy skies tonight. We're expecting it to be right around 74 as you head out the door in the morning. And we will see a high near 93 later today. That's going to feel more like triple digits. We've got a 60% chance for some showers and thunderstorms in your area as well. In Melbourne, it's 77, 76 in Daytona Beach. Ocala's at 75, and it's 77 in Orlando.
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0: You know, all of us in our lives go through challenges and things that are really tough. Hi, I'm Ellis from Z88.3 Mornings. Our friend Janet was going through a bit of a situation and really needed some encouragement.
1: So I have been in a season of waiting and just trying to figure out how this journey is going to end. And God has been really placing people in my life. And through Z, the music that has been playing has definitely been encouraging and has helped me. And one specific song, Flowers by Samantha Ebert.
2: I'm a good girl.
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Hi, I'm Elena on C88.3. The Bible tells us if we believe that Jesus died for our sins, that he is Lord, and that he is risen from the dead, we will be saved. Here's CC Winans.

Z88.3, this song from Tasha Layton is a reminder of God's faithfulness to be there always, never to leave or forsake those who are trusting in Him.

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0: Hi, I'm Alana on Z88.3. We are in hurricane season. In fact, we're going into what's considered the peak of hurricane season over the next few weeks. 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But there's another area that sometimes we don't think about. All of those beautiful plants in your yard that you've been babying through the hot summer weather. The excessive winds from a hurricane or even a tropical storm can cause some damage. So at Z88.3 Late Nights with Alana, I've posted some information and a link to one of the Florida gardeners that I follow. And she really knows her plants and how to take care of them year round.
1: Do you ever get caught up in the wrong things? I'm Tyler McKenzie from Z88.3 Mornings, and I can tend to get frazzled about the things that won't matter years from now. There's always a bigger picture that we can't see. I loved hearing about how Mr. Rogers proposed to his wife, Joanna, years ago. She was in Florida, and he was in New York, and he proposed to her in a letter. She called him from a payphone to say yes. They were married for 50 years, and she kept that letter until her dying day. Small picture, wishing you had the perfect proposal, wanting to be in person for that moment and have all the details planned out. Big picture, their 50-year marriage, devoted love to each other and to God for all of eternity. 2 Corinthians 4:18 says, "So we fix our eyes not on what is seen, but on what is unseen. For what is seen is temporary, but what is unseen is eternal." Let's take a deep breath when the small picture stuff doesn't go our way. How we loved in the end will be what matters the most.
0: We are expecting cloudy skies this morning with a overnight low right around 74 as you head out the door. Later today, partly cloudy, 60% chance for showers, and a high near 93 that's going to feel like triple digits. In Melbourne, it's 77, 76 in Daytona Beach, 75 in Ocala, and in Orlando, it is 77.
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It's a beautiful day for the beach, but there is a moderate risk for rip currents at our Central Florida beaches through the end of this week. So do swim carefully.

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1: 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In Angelica's case, she heard about the Z through a friend.
2: There was a time that I was very depressed, so she told me about the Z88.3, and that because I told her the way how I feel when I listen to some music.
1: And once she started listening, it was Hillsong Worship's Who You Say I Am that got her attention.
2: You know, I'm an immigrant, and my English is not perfect. And it's a time that I was asking God, why you create me in another country that I don't speak English? And when I hear that song, I know who I am.
1: The Z's fundraiser begins on Monday, September 14th. But in the meantime, pray that God continues to use the Z to impact more lives like Angelica's. And thank you so much for allowing us to be a part of your story, too.

That was Mercy Me on Z88.3. Make it well with my soul. Hi there, I'm Alana. Hope you're having a great morning. Thanks for letting your Z be part of it. Here's Hillsong Worship, Who You Say I Am.

Z88.3. There's only one place to find peace that passes all understanding, and that is in the person of Jesus Christ, our Savior. Here's Hope Darst with Josh Baldwin.

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0: What we surround ourselves with matters. What we're listening to, what we're looking at. I'm Tyler from Z88.3 Mornings, and creating a positive atmosphere at home is important to Crystal.
1: For us, the Z is just such a grounding space for us. We literally keep worship music going on in our house 24/7. I work from home, we homeschool. The youngest is 6, the oldest is 15, and it is something that they are super passionate about. Like, we just believe that music and worship is really just the heart of God and helps us to connect with God throughout the day. And so music just means a lot to us. And so we love having spaces like the Z to be able to just constantly have that going in our atmosphere, in our home, in our car, or wherever it is that we go.
0: I hope your family is encouraged by the Z too. Our fundraiser is coming up September 14th. We can't wait to share more stories.

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98.3. Hello, I'm Alana. I'm finished up for this morning. I hope you have a wonderful day. Here is Cece Winans reminding us again, God is worthy of our praise and adoration.

0: Z88.3, 532. Good morning, we're Ellis and Tyler. That's Jeremy Camp. Hope you're having a nice start to the day. It's pretty dry across Central Florida right now. But again, today we're going to be dealing with one of those days where the rain is going to be off and on throughout Central Florida.
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0: Z88.3, 533, getting a check on the roads. I-4 up to speed in both directions, no issues just yet. 408 is clear. The turnpike northbound, construction still in place as you're approaching US 301. That right lane is going to be closed. Sunrail is on time. That's our Z88.3 stress saver traffic. A nice start to the day. We're in the upper 70s across Central Florida as we await for the rain to come. We've got a 70% chance for those showers and thunderstorms. There could be times we're dealing with intense weather, severe weather, and so we'll be watching it, getting you weather warnings first to help you keep your family safe. High today of 90. We're at 78 in Melbourne, 77 in Daytona Beach, Ocala 78, and it's 78 degrees in Orlando.
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0: On the night you're falling all to pieces, you can bring your lonely heart to Jesus. What if I told you that I believe it?
1: 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Good morning, we're Ellis and Tyler. It's Matt Marv.

0: Hi, this is Paco from Z88.3 Evenings. Sometimes when we're in a dark season, the Z helps us get through it. Here's Pamela.
1: I married to a man that was disabled, workaholic at one time. I didn't expect everything to happen at once. We were only married like 2 years, and I ended up having my mother because she was in a nursing home. So I took care of her, and I also had my mother-in-law join me a year later. I had to get a job that was going to help pay for things, and it was 12-hour days, 7 days a week. And there were days that I didn't know if I'd make it through. I don't know what I'd do without your station. You give me that strength to help me, and knowing that Jesus was beside me and the songs that you played were like miracles to me. And I thank you so much.
0: Pamela, thank you so much for your support. You'll be hearing stories just like Pamela's on how people got through those dark chapters with the help of Z88.3. 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Fundraiser begins Monday, September 14th.

Z88.3 551. Good morning for Ellis and Tyler, and getting a check on the roads. Things are looking great. I-4 is up to speed in both directions. There's no issues on 408. The beach line's clear. No problems on I-95. The turnpike northbound, construction still in place as you're approaching US 301. That right lane is going to be closed. And that's our Z88.3 stress saver traffic. Dry for now, but a 70% chance for showers and thunderstorms on its way throughout the day. Our afternoon hours into tonight could still be dealing with it. We have a high today of 90. It's 78 now in Melbourne, 77 in Daytona Beach, Orlando at 78. And here's Casting Crowns on the Z.

0: Z88.3, 6 o'clock. Good morning. Ellis is out today. I'm Tyler. Hope that you're having a nice start to the day, getting you caught up on what's happening on the road, which isn't a lot. I mean, I-4 is up to speed in both directions. 408, problem-free. I-95 is clear. The turnpike, we still have construction in place. The northbound side, as you're approaching US 301, that right lane is going to be blocked. The beach line westbound, just now hearing reports, two of an accident as you get close to International Drive. Three of the left lanes are closed. You're still able to get by, but it is going to take you extra time. That's our Z88.3 Stress Saver Traffic. Well, summer break is officially over for most teachers in Seminole and Volusia counties. They join teachers from other counties now, setting up classrooms and getting everything ready for the students to come back next week. Hopefully, this can be a good way to ease back into the schedule. Many of our teachers are in new scenarios, new schools, buildings, new challenges. And so please know, if you're one of our teachers, we're praying for you and for your students and just really thankful for what you do. And while most kids this last week of summer break are playing and resting, our Lake Mary 12U softball team, they're working hard. I mean, these girls are crushing it in the Little League World Series. They defeated Italy yesterday 15-0 in just three innings. This was after a 14-0 win in just four innings against Washington on Sunday, back-to-back. Mercy rule shutouts. They're making history. Next game is scheduled for Thursday against North Carolina. It's going to be at 1 o'clock, and we'll be able to watch these girls on ESPN. Good luck. Our Zealand forecast today, it's dry now, but rain is coming. 70% chance for those showers and thunderstorms. It's going to be 90 today, but it's going to feel a little bit warmer than that. Right now it's 77 in Melbourne, 78 in Orlando. And here's a positive thought. Psalm 27:14 says, wait for the Lord. Be strong and take heart and wait for the Lord.
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0: Z88.3 614, our Ellis and Tyler. This is the time of day that we stop together as friends, as a community, to go to our Father in prayer. And so I just invite you to join me this morning. God, thank you. Thank you for breath today. Thank you for your many blessings. That in the midst of uncertainty and in the midst of maybe even tiredness or grief, that we have the promise that you are with us. And so thank you for being close. God, we lean into you and we trust you today. We ask you for wisdom. As our community gets ready to change from summer break to back to school, it's a lot of stress for a lot of people. And so God, I just pray that you would, even in this week before school, set our minds in the right place, that you would give us encouragement and excitement, energy for what's to come, that the stress would melt away and that you would just line everything up that needs to be in place for our families, for our schools, for our community. And we just thank you, Lord. I pray that you would continue using the Z, the ministry, in a mighty way, that you would protect us, that you would just put protection all over what you have done and what you will continue to do with every song that plays, for every person that gets to feel a little bit closer to you through a song today, God. Thank you. We pray you would keep using it and that you would allow us to glorify you in all that we do. Whether we're working today, or we're getting things done, or we're in town visiting, whatever it is, Lord, I pray that we would glorify you with all that we do. We thank you, we love you, we give you this day in Jesus' name. Amen.
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0: Z88.3 at 617. Ellis is out today. I'm Tyler, and getting a check on the roads. I-4 still up to speed. A 408, no issues. The beach line westbound, however, an earlier accident as you're approaching International Drive has the left lane closed. If you're wanting an alternate, you can try Central Florida Parkway. Also, we have construction still in place. The turnpike northbound at US 301 where the right lane is closed. Sunrail is on schedule. That's our Z88.3 Stress Saver Traffic. No rain just yet. We do see rain if you look really far with binoculars in Dade City, but here in Central Florida, it's dry for now. 70% chance for showers and thunderstorms throughout the afternoon and into our evening hours, and we're watching it, getting you weather warnings first to help you keep your family safe. High this afternoon of 90. It's 77 in Melbourne. Feels great in Daytona Beach, 76 degrees. Ocala, 78. It's 78 in Orlando. And here's Lincoln Brewster to help us get this day started. There is power. Z88.3.

0: Hi, I'm Tracy Leak from Z88.3. Failure is a feeling that we can have almost every day. Our friend Shelly shares one of those moments.
1: It was a day I was in the bathroom and I got on my knees and I prayed to God because I'm a single mom and I'll never forget it. I was tired, I was worn out, but then this particular song played on the air and for some reason that day it moved me to go to church and that's when I recommitted myself to God. And ever since then, our life has been more pleasant. And just put everything in perspective. If you guys have not been on the air and have not listened to that song, I probably wouldn't want to church that day to recommit myself. So, you know, it's a blessing all in itself. And so I'm just glad you guys are there.
0: Your Z is here because of faithful families who sow into the mission of sharing Jesus. He is the answer to any situation you go through. Starting Monday, September 14th, Your Z kicks off Fundraiser 2027. We can't wait to share more stories of how God uses Your Z to point hearts straight to Jesus.

0: good.
1: Z88.3, 628. Good morning. Ellis is out today. I'm Tyler. And if you are jumping on I-4, things aren't bad right now. We are up to speed in both directions. Traffic is building, but no major issues. 408, up to speed. The turnpike northbound, construction still in place. As you're approaching US 301, that right lane is going to be blocked. Earlier incident on the beach line, westbound. As you're getting close to International Drive, you'll find that the left lane is closed. If you're looking for an alternate, you can take Central Florida Parkway to get around. That should help you out a bit. Sunrail is on time. And that's our Z88.3 Stress Saver Traffic. Well, it's such an honor for us to pray for our community leaders and for our heroes, those who serve and protect. National Night Out, an event created to bring civilians, organizations, and the police department together to enhance the relationship between neighbors and law enforcement. It's happening in many places around the country. A National Night Out celebration in Polk County is happening today, 4 to 7 at Simpson Park. They're going to have back-to-school giveaways where you can get backpacks and school supplies. Plus, they'll have games, and they're going to make it fun for the kids. You can even meet first responders. There's going to be several different block parties happening throughout Polk today as well. Orlando's National Night Out will be in October. And if you were online in the early 2000s, you might have had a MySpace profile. Ellis used to always pick on me because I would not get one. He kept telling me, you got to do it. This is where you get to connect with everyone online and your life will never be the same. The once popular social media site could be making a comeback. Owners Tim and Chris Vanderhook say they want to relaunch it with a fresh approach, hoping to create social network that is less focused on algorithms and endless scrolling. There's no launch date yet, but they say they're committed to giving the platform another chance if you are. Our Z-Land forecast today, it's dry now, but we have a 70% chance for showers and thunderstorms throughout the day, high of 90. Right now it's 76 degrees in Daytona Beach, 78 in Orlando. And here's a positive thought. Galatians 5:14, love your neighbor as yourself.

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Z88.3 at 638, where Ellis and Tyler, if you've started this day with anxiety, I hope this song helps. It's Hope Durst on the Z. Hi.

0: 88.3, 645. Ellis is out today. I'm Tyler. And our teachers are so special to this community. I remember when I was a kid seeing my kindergarten teacher at the store and being so shocked that she went to the same Publix we did. It was a celebrity sighting. She was so kind and pretty and was happy to see me. Looking back, I know that it was her love for me and the other kids that left the biggest impression. We knew she cared, and that matters a lot. Our teachers are back at it this week, getting ready. If you are one of our teachers, thank you. I know the summer flew by, and there's a lot to do now and set up. But I hope that you know, one, that we are praying for you, and two, that your greatest preparation for this school year is to be in a place emotionally and mentally where you know how much your love for the students means. If it's felt, every conversation, every encouragement, God will use it. It matters. You make a difference, and we are so grateful for you.
1: I once wrote a book that was titled Three Free Sins. The book wasn't half bad, but the title was misunderstood. If I could do it again, I'd change the title. I still get letters from people who only read the title and not the book. So let me give you the point. How would you live if forgiveness was unlimited and you were acceptable, valuable, and loved by God always? That's what Jesus did for believers. Now, if that doesn't float your boat and make you a better person, you're hopeless. You gotta pay for your own sins. I'm Steve Brown. You think about that. Share what you just heard with a friend. Go to youthinkaboutthat.com.
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0: Z88.3, 648. Getting a check on the roads. I-4 eastbound starting to get a little busy. 536 to 535. Also, a tap of the brakes at Princeton Street. I-4 westbound, no delays. 408 clear for now. The turnpike northbound at US 301, the right lane closed from construction. It's taken an extra 10 minutes or so to get through. The Beach Line westbound approaching International Drive. Left lane is closed. You can take Central Florida Parkway if you need an alternate. And no issues on SunRail. It's on time. That's our Z88.3 Stress Saver Traffic. Zealand weather. Oh, it's been a cloudy start to the day. No rain just yet in Central Florida, but it's coming. It's going to be one of those days where if you're one of those people that you're good at remembering your umbrella, yay for you. I forget it almost every day. We're going to want it today. We've got scattered showers and a high today of 90. 77 right now in Melbourne. 76 in Daytona Beach, Ocala 78, 78 in Orlando. And here's CeCe Winans on the Z.

0: Z88.3 at 7 o'clock. Ellis is out today. I'm Tyler, and getting a check on the roads, I-4 eastbound. It's slow from 536 to 535 and then busy at Princeton Street. If you're taking I-4 westbound, an accident approaching 408 has two of the center lanes blocked. You can either go around to the right or go around to the left. It is taking extra time. 408 up to speed, I-95 clear the beach line, looking good at this point. The turnpike northbound, as you're approaching US 301, the construction still in place. The right lane is blocked, and it's taking an extra 5 minutes or so. That's our Z88.3 Stress Saver Traffic. Well, e-bikes have been in the news a lot lately. Deltona is now dropping part of their new e-bike ordinance after questions were raised about whether they could legally be enforced. The city has briefly banned most riders under 18 from using e-bikes in public unless they were with an adult. While that age restriction is being removed, other safety rules are staying in place. Riders are still expected to wear helmets, obey traffic laws, slow down on sidewalks, and yield to pedestrians. City leaders also plan to hold a community workshop to help families learn more about safe e-bike riding. And I hope that you've enjoyed your summer. It went way too fast. It always does. As we get ready for back to school in our community, I know that our schools are working to make sure that things are ready and safe for the kids. There is that tension of wanting to hang on to what's left of summer, but now we have our foot in the new school year with orientations and school supplies. We do have a few days to make the most of these summer moments. Even if you don't have a full day open at this point, a couple of hours at the beach or our theme parks, a picnic at the park maybe, fun things at home, maybe getting the kids, if they're old enough, to cook breakfast for dinner, or having a scavenger hunt, going to a different ice cream shop the next couple of days. Write out a few things and post it on the fridge. Let the kids help. And let's embrace these moments. And if what you need the most is to rest, especially if you are a teacher, then schedule that too. Do something that refreshes you. In fact, today, right now, we have rain expected, but it's not raining yet. Maybe going for a walk at one of our parks and just kind of soaking in some quiet moments could be really refreshing for you. We do have that 70% chance for showers and thunderstorms. That's going to be later today. And of course, we're watching it, getting you weather warnings first to help you keep your family safe. We have a high today of 90. 77 right now in Melbourne. It's 78 in Orlando. And here's a positive thought. Ecclesiastes 5:19, it says, to enjoy your work and accept your lot in life. This is indeed a gift from God.
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0: Z88.3, 715. That's for King and Country, Ellis and Tyler. Ellis is actually out today. He wasn't feeling great. He texted me around 3 a.m. to let me know he wasn't coming in, which isn't uncommon to text me at 3 a.m. He gets up super early. Thankfully, it's nothing serious. Hopefully, he's back with us tomorrow. But today is actually my birthday. And the funny thing is, Ellis and I never work together on our birthdays. We've been doing the show together for decades, and we always joke that it is our gift to each other to not see each other. His birthday falls on during spring break, so I'm usually with my family, and then usually he's on vacation for my birthday. It's just the way it works out. And so the last few weeks, we've talked about how he's going to be here for my birthday, and this is going to be a first in a long time. What are we going to do? And so when he texted me this morning, for one second, I thought maybe he was joking. I mean, it is Ellis, but no. So I guess we're keeping with our streak, so that's a good thing, and I'll just try again next year.
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0: Z88.3 717. Getting a check on the roads. I-4 eastbound slow 536 to 535. And then as you get into downtown, tap the brakes at Princeton Street. I-4 westbound approaching 408. Two of those center lanes are going to be blocked. That's due to an accident at this point. It's taken about 20 minutes to move through. You can try the express lanes or even Orange Blossom Trail to get around. Also, busy I-4 westbound, 46A to pass Lake Mary Boulevard, and just busier in that stretch. I-95 southbound, as you're approaching US 1, Orman, mile marker 274, all lanes are closed because of this accident. The Turnpike northbound, construction still in place at US 301, that right lane is closed. 408 westbound, slowing down now, Mills Avenue to the I-4 ramp. That's our Z88.3 Stress Saver Traffic. It's been a cloudy start to the day, but that sunshine peeking through still looks so nice. We've got a high today of 90 and about a 70% chance for showers and thunderstorms. Maybe some light rain in parts of Marion County. For the most part, it's dry for now, so enjoy it while you can. We've got a low tonight of 78. Right now it's 77 in Melbourne, 76 in Daytona Beach, Ocala 77, 78 in Orlando. And here's Bethel Music featuring Corey Asbury on the Z.

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1: Me and my children have been listening to you guys for several years now. 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
0: That's our friend, Z listener Natalia. And maybe that's the real gift of the Z, knowing your kids are hearing something hopeful. 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

88.3 730. Hello, Ellis is out today. I'm Tyler, and getting caught up on the roads. It's been a busy start. I-4 eastbound slow, 429 to 535, and then busy again at Princeton Street. I-4 westbound, as you're approaching 408, we have a lot of the lanes blocked right now due to an accident. Traffic backed up to Colonial Drive. It's taking at least 20 minutes to get through. Express lanes or even Orange Blossom Trail could help you get around. Also, delays I-4 westbound 46A to pass Lake Mary Boulevard, and then slow as you get to Lake Mary Boulevard. I-95 southbound, an accident involving a big rig has a lot of lanes shut down. All of the lanes shut down, we're hearing, as you're approaching US 1. Orman, mile marker 274, traffic backed up to past Old Dixie Highway. US 1 or even Old Dixie Highway might be a better way to go at this point. The Turnpike northbound, a construction as you get close to 301 has the right lane blocked, and then just slower traffic US 192. 408 westbound busy Mills to the I-4 ramp. 429 northbound slow at the Turnpike. Actually southbound side slow at the Turnpike. And then Sunrail is going to be on time. That's our Z88.3 Stress Saver Traffic. Well, summer break is officially over for most teachers in Seminole and Volusia counties. They join teachers from other counties now, setting up classrooms and getting everything ready for the students to come back next week. Hopefully, this can be a good way to ease back into the schedule. Many of our teachers are in new scenarios, new schools, buildings, new challenges. We're praying for you and for your students. Thank you for all that you do. And while most kids this last week of summer break are playing or resting, our Lake Mary 12U softball team is working hard. These girls are crushing it in the Little League World Series. They defeated Italy yesterday in three innings, 15-0. And this was after their 14-0 win in just four innings against Washington on Sunday. Back-to-back mercy rule shutouts. They are making history. Their next game is going to be Thursday, 1 o'clock in the afternoon against North Carolina. And I believe it's going to be on ESPN. Good luck, ladies. I cannot wait to watch the game. Our Z-Land forecast today, it's going to be warm again. We've got a high of 90 and a 70% chance for those showers and thunderstorms. 77 right now in Melbourne. It's 78 in Orlando. And here's a positive thought. Galatians 5:14, love your neighbor as yourself.

0: Z88.3 at 7:46. We're Ellis and Tyler. Hope you're having a nice start to the day as we kind of get ready for back to school and get our mindset in that place. I hope that you're doing okay. I like that, you know, as soon as school starts and we get into that rhythm, that we have an opportunity to get a break from all the things and get help and get resources where we need it. The Florida Kids and Family Expo has been so great over the years of being a place where we can, as parents, go and as educators go and be able to not only have fun for the kids, but be able to get the resources that we might need. It's happening at the Orange County Convention Center August 22nd and 23rd, and it is a lot of fun. We have more about it right on our website at zradio.com. We have a chance for you to win tickets to go, though. Tickets for you and your family at 8:35 this morning here at the Z.
1: Hi, this is Pastor Joel Hunter with a thought. If we're going to help, we might as well be all in. Mahatma Gandhi was noted for his selflessness. He was boarding a train one day when his shoe fell from his foot and disappeared in the gap between the train and the platform. Unable to retrieve it, he took off the other shoe and threw it down by the first. Responding to the puzzlement of his fellow travelers, Gandhi explained that a poor person who finds a single shoe is no better off. What's really helpful is to find a pair. Jesus told his disciples to be second-mile givers. Matthew 5:41 says, "If anyone forces you to go 1 mile, go with them 2 miles. It's even better if they don't have to force us. In a let's go the extra mile way, let's go help somebody."
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0: Z88.3, 7:48, getting a check on the roads. I-4 eastbound, slow from 429 to 535. Busy again, Cayley Avenue to Colonial. I-4 westbound, we have an accident as you're approaching 408. Traffic backed up to Colonial Drive. A lot of the lanes are going to be blocked, and so you can try the express lanes or Orange Blossom Trail. It's going to take some time for this to completely clear out. Also finding delays, DeBerry, Deltona to pass that stretch. Also busy 46A to pass Lake Mary Boulevard. I-95 northbound, just past US 1 Orman. Traffic is backed up due to an earlier accident. It's off to the side now, but still about a 10-minute delay. I-95 southbound, and that same stretch, all lanes are going to be blocked because of that wreck earlier, and so you will have to use US 1 or Old Dixie Highway to get around. The Turnpike northbound is slow right as you're approaching 301. That's due to construction. It'll take you about an extra 20 minutes to move through. 408, great on the eastbound side, but westbound, it'll start to slow down near Conway Road all the way to the I-4 ramp. Sunrails on time, and that's our Z88.3 Stress Saver Traffic. A cloudy start to the day and seeing sunshine as well. We have a 70% chance for showers and thunderstorms throughout the afternoon. And it's going to be warm once again. We got that high of 90 degrees. 77 now in Melbourne, 76 in Daytona Beach. Ocala 77, 78 in Orlando. And here's Mercy Me. Make it well on the Z.

sticking well with my soul. I need a peace that only heaven knows.

Z88.3, 754, we're Ellis and Tyler. And we love celebrating with you and your family, big special days. Today's actually my birthday. And so I just feel thankful to be able to share with other people in Central Florida that share this day with me, like Jacob. Jacob's 20. Happy birthday, twin. Deb is 72. Yamila is 43. Happy 38th to Christina. Carson's 18. Jacob is 20. And happy 34th birthday to Brittany. And from our friends over at WonderWorks Orlando, they've got 4 tickets. If you and your family want to go, just enjoy. It could be as you hang on to summer, or it could even be once the school year starts. If you'd like to go, it includes the ropes course, the laser tag, the 4D movie, and so much more. Just be caller number 12, 407-988-0883.

0: 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Good morning. Who's this?
1: This is Bryant.
0: Hey, Bryant, you did it. You're our winner.
1: Oh, awesome. Thank you.
0: You're welcome. We're getting you 4 tickets to enjoy some fun at Wonder Works Orlando.
1: Oh, that's amazing. Thank you again.

0: Z88.3. It's 8 o'clock. We're Ellis and Tyler. Hope that you are enjoying the day. Traffic has been busy. It's been busy across Central Florida, and so I want to get you caught up. I-4 eastbound, not too bad, 429 to 535. It's where it's slower than Cayley Avenue to Colonial Drive. However, the westbound side, there was an earlier accident approaching 408. Traffic backed up to Colonial Drive. A lot of the lanes are going to be blocked. You can try the express lanes or even Orange Blossom Trail. Plus, slower traffic I-4 westbound 46A to just past Lake Mary Boulevard. Even the express lanes now westbound going to be a little sluggish from Maitland to Lee Road. I-95 on the southbound side, an earlier accident approaching US 1 Orman, mile marker 274 as traffic backed up past Old Dixie Highway. All lanes are blocked. You can try US 1 or Old Dixie Highway. On the northbound side of I-95, it is going to be slower around that stretch as well. The left lane at Old Dixie Highway is going to be closed. So a lot of a big mess on I-95. It's going to take you extra time. 408 westbound, busy Conway Road to the I-4 ramp. Sunrail, if you're taking it, is on time. It's our Z88.3 stress saver traffic. Such an honor for us to pray for our community leaders and the heroes, those who serve and protect. National Night Out Day is an event created to bring civilians, organizations, and the police department together to enhance the relationship between neighbors and law enforcement. It's happening in many places around the country. A National Night Out celebration in Polk County is happening today, 4 to 7, at Simpson Park. They're going to have back-to-school giveaways, like backpacks and supplies. Plus, they'll have games and fun for the kids. You can even meet first responders. There'll be several different block parties happening throughout Polk today as well. Orlando's National Night Out will be in October. And if you were online in the early 2000s, you may have had a MySpace profile, a MySpace account. Ellis used to pick on me because I would not get one. I had no interest in it. And then out of nowhere, it felt like it just went away. The once popular social media site could be making a comeback as owners Tim and Chris Vanderhook say they want to relaunch it with a fresh approach, hoping to create a social network that's less focused on algorithms and endless scrolling. There's no launch date yet, but they say they're committed to giving the platform another chance if you're willing as well. I'm still a no. Our Zealand forecast. Today, it's going to be rainy. I mean, it looks nice now. It's great. It's been a beautiful morning, but 70% chance for those showers and thunderstorms to roll in. High today of 90. Right now, it's 78 in Ocala. 78 in Orlando. And here's a positive thought. Psalm 27:14 says, wait for the Lord, be strong and take heart, and wait for the Lord.
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0: 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We're Ellis and Tyler. Well, as we get closer to a new school year, maybe your family is trying to do all that you can to get prepared. I'm grateful that we're talking with Dr. Hendricks, Chief Medical Officer from CentraCare. Let's us know what's going around Central Florida and helping us get prepared for the school year. Good morning.
1: Hey, good morning. Yeah, it's been pretty busy at our CentraCare this last week. We've had a lot of kiddos coming in for their sports ECGs. So with the new rule that's going this year for Florida, all schools participate for sports, they have to get these ECGs. So we're seeing a lot of them, but I want to give everybody one tip to remember. And it seems very simple, but please don't let your children fill out their own paperwork. So if you got a teenager coming in and they're filling out their health history, inevitably this is going to cause confusion and it could cause delays in getting them authorized to participate in sports. So make sure the adult fills out their paperwork. I know it sounds obvious, but sometimes, our older kids, we rely on them to fill out paperwork and make them more adult, right? But not in this circumstance. So make sure you take care of the paperwork. But we do these sports EKGs all the time at our CentraCare and can get them cleared and the paperwork signed on the same visit. So easy in and out.
0: Yeah, we already took care of ours and it was really a quick process.
1: And another tip I would make as you get ready for school this next week, if you're attending a new school district, if you are new to Florida or your child is starting school for the first time in kindergarten, that they're going to need that initial examination completed for their school physical. It's a very busy time of the year for our pediatricians, so we're there for those last minute needs, but inevitably somebody's going to forget to get that physical done and your child's not going to be able to start school next week. So we're going to have these sad little faces showing up at our CentraCares because they need that physical done. So make sure your paperwork's taken care of appropriately before you get ready for school.
0: If you're looking for a location close to you, we have those for you on our website at zradio.com. 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
1: You're welcome.
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0: Z88.3 at 8:19. We're Ellis and Tyler getting a check on the roads. I-4 westbound approaching 408. There was an earlier accident. The on-ramp is closed. Four lanes are closed. Traffic backed up to Colonial Drive. If you can avoid this area, probably a good idea. It's looking like over an hour to get through. As an alternate, you can try the express lanes or even Orange Blossom Trail. But at this point, even the express lanes, busy Maitland Boulevard to Lee Road. I-4 eastbound, not as stressful. Slow 429 to 535. Also going to be busy Cayley Avenue to Colonial Drive. Pretty typical delays. Also, those westbound delays, just so you know, slow 46A to Lake Mary Boulevard. I-95 southbound, a big accident approaching US 1. Ormond, mile marker 274, that has all of the lanes closed. Traffic's backed up well past Old Dixie Highway. You can try to take Old Dixie Highway or even US 1 to get around. We are finding delays on the northbound side approaching Old Dixie Highway because of this, where one of the lanes is going to be blocked. 408 westbound, that stop and go traffic, Cimarron Boulevard all the way to the I-4 ramp. 429 northbound, hearing of a vehicle fire as you're approaching 535. It's off to the side, but certainly delays as you move through. That's our Z88.3 stress saver traffic. sunshine and clouds to start the day. Not seeing much rain. Maybe some light sprinkles in northern Marion County. Nothing major, but we are expecting the rain to come through this afternoon. So just a heads up for you. High today of 90. 78 right now in Melbourne. It's 78 in Daytona Beach. Ocala 78. 79 in Orlando. Here's Francesca Battistelli. It's Holy Spirit on the Z.

0: Hi, I'm Joel from Z88.3, The Third Shift, and I absolutely love listening to your stories about how you found the Z and how it's impacted your life. In Angelica's case, she heard about the Z through a friend.
1: There was a time that I was very depressed, so she told me about the Z88.3, and because I told her the way how I feel when I listen to some music.
0: And once she started listening, it was Hillsong Worship's Who You Say I Am that got her attention.
1: You know, I'm an immigrant, and my English is not perfect. And it's a time that I was asking God, why you create me in another country that I don't speak English? And when I hear that song, I know who I am.
0: The Z's fundraiser begins on Monday, September 14th. But in the meantime, pray that God continues to use the Z to impact more lives like Angelica's. And thank you so much for allowing us to be a part of your story, too.

Z88.3 829. Alyssa's out today, hopefully back tomorrow. I'm Tyler, and just getting a check on the roads for you. It's been busy. I-4 eastbound approaching Universal Boulevard, now getting reports of an accident that has the right lane blocked. It's taking extra time. You can take Turkey Lake Road or even International Drive to move past that. Also delays I-4 eastbound 429 to 535, and then busy Cayley Avenue to Colonial Drive. I-4 westbound, an earlier accident approaching 408 has traffic backed up to Fairbanks now. Four lanes are blocked. The on-ramp is closed. It's taking at least 75 minutes to move through, and I'm so sorry if you're stuck in that. You can try the express lanes, which already are seeing delays, or Orange Blossom Trail to move around. 46A to pass Lake Mary Boulevard also going to be busy. I-95, another area where we are kind of stuck in some places. As you're approaching US 1 Orman mile marker 274, all lanes are blocked because of an accident. Traffic backed up to past Old Dixie Highway. You can try US 1 or Old Dixie to get around. The northbound side, because of this, as you're approaching Old Dixie Highway, that left lane is closed. It's taking extra time to move through. 408 westbound, stop and go traffic, Cimarron Boulevard all the way to the I-4 ramps, taking about an extra half hour or so. If you're taking Sunrail, things are on time, no issues. It's our Z88.3 stress saver traffic. Well, e-bikes have been in the news a lot lately. Deltona is dropping part of their new e-bike ordinance after questions were raised about whether it could legally be enforced. The city had briefly banned most riders under 18 from using e-bikes in public unless they were with an adult. While that age restriction is being removed now, other safety rules are staying in place. Riders are still expected to wear helmets, obey traffic laws, slow down on sidewalks, and yield to pedestrians. City leaders also plan to hold a community workshop to help families learn more about safe e-bike riding. And I hope that you are, you've enjoyed summer. It went way too fast. It always does. As we get ready for back to school in our community, I know that our schools are working to make sure that things are ready and they're safe for the kids. There is that tension of wanting to hang on to what's left of summer, but now we have a foot in the new school year with orientations and getting the school supplies. We do have a few days to make the most of summer moments, even if you don't have a full day open at this point. A couple of hours at the beach or our theme parks, a picnic at the park, doing fun things at home, like maybe letting the kids, if they're old enough, cook breakfast for dinner, having a scavenger hunt, going to a different ice cream shop the next couple of days. I don't know, maybe just being intentional about it, writing out a few things, posting it on the fridge, and let the kids help with it. Embrace the moments. And if what you need the most is to rest, especially if you are one of our teachers, schedule that too. Make that a priority for you. Do something that refreshes you. Today, we are expecting rain in our forecast, but if walking does that for you, if you like getting outside in nature, now is a good time for that because we're not too hot just yet and the rain hasn't rolled in. We have a 70% chance for the showers and a high this afternoon of 90, 78 in Daytona Beach. We're at 79 in Orlando. And here's a positive thought. Galatians 5:14. Love your neighbor as yourself.

Z88.3 at 836. We're Ellis and Tyler. And the Florida Kids and Family Expo is coming back to the Orange County Convention Center on August 22nd and 23rd. It's one of those places where the whole family can go and find something that's either encouraging or a lot of fun for the kids. If you'd like to be a part of it, just be caller number 12 right now as we play The Answer is Always Z. We had a friend tell us that we need to change the C to a Z. And so if you would like to play to win those tickets, call now at 407-988-0883.

0: Z88.3. Good morning. Who's this?
1: Tiffany.
0: Hi, you did it. You're the right caller. It's time to play. The answer is always Z. Going to give you a question. If you can answer it correctly, then you win. Are you ready?
1: Yes.
0: Seminole and Volusia County teachers are going back to school today. Which one of these will those teachers not be doing? Is it X, setting up the classroom or lesson plans? Y, having meetings with administration or other people on the team? Or is it Z, sleeping until noon?
1: Sleeping until Z.
0: Yes, sleeping until noon, even though some of them probably wish they could. We're getting your family 4 tickets to Florida Kids and Family Expo happening at the Convention Center on August 22nd and 23rd.
1: Thank you, guys. I am super excited. My kids are going to be super thrilled.
0: We'll enjoy every moment that's left of summer break. We're glad you're listening to the Z.
1: Thank you, Z. Love you guys.
2: I like camping, but I don't want to live in a tent forever. 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
3: When the Bible talks about living in a tent, it isn't talking about the kind you camp in. 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
2: "For while we are in this tent, we groan in our burden."
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0: 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We're Ellis and Tyler, and getting a check on the roads. I-4 eastbound, busy. Approaching Universal Boulevard where the right lane is closed from an earlier accident. You can try Turkey Lake Road or International Drive. Also, typical delays I-4 eastbound, 429 to 535. Slow Darrell Carter Parkway to Universal, and busy again Cayley Avenue to Colonial. I-4 westbound, there was an earlier accident approaching 408. Still has 4 of the lanes blocked. The on-ramp closed. Traffic backed up to Fairbanks. 75-minute delay. Orange Blossom Trail could be a good alternate. Even the express lanes. However, the express lanes, just so you know, we're fighting delays. Maitland Boulevard to Lee Road because of this. So it's just going to take us some extra time. I-95 southbound. Approaching US 1 Ormond, mile marker 274, there was an earlier accident. All lanes still blocked. You can use US 1 or Old Dixie Highway, but traffic is backed up, and it's going to be there for a while. Also, 408 westbound finding delays. Cimarron Boulevard to I-4, just that stop and go traffic. It's our Z88.3 Stress Saver Traffic. Sunshine and clouds, high today of 90. We've got a 70% chance for showers and thunderstorms. We'll be watching it, getting you weather warnings first to help you keep your family safe. A low tonight of 75. We're at 78 in Melbourne, 78 in Daytona Beach, Ocala 78, 79 in Orlando. And here's King's Porch, I Speak Jesus on Z88.3.

0: One minute, life is sunshine and beach waves.
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Z88.3. It's just about 9 o'clock. Alyssa's out today. I'm Tyler. And boy, has it been busy on the roads. If you are just leaving your house and you're headed to I-4 eastbound, it's busy approaching Universal Boulevard. The right lane is blocked. That's from an earlier accident. It's going to take you an extra 10 minutes to move through Turkey Lake, or even I-Drive could be a good alternate for you. Plus, we're dealing with the typical delays, 429 to 535. Daryl Carter Parkway to Universal, slow. And then Cayley Avenue to Colonial. I-4 westbound, things are getting better. It's busy Maitland Boulevard to 408. The express lanes, however, still slow Maitland to Lee Road. That's because of an earlier accident. A lot of the traffic filtered over to the express lanes. I-95 southbound still having problems approaching US 1 Orman, mile marker 274, where all lanes are still blocked. As an alternate, US 1, maybe even Old Dixie Highway could be a good option for you. The turnpike northbound at US 1, US 301, the right lane blocked from construction. In Seminole County, north and southbound Airport Boulevard between Country Club Road and 20th Street. All lanes are going to be blocked. As an alternate, you could take MLK Junior Boulevard to get around. SunRail this morning, we haven't had any issues. It's on schedule. That's our Z88.3 Stress Saver Traffic.

0: you do. While most kids this last week of summer break are playing or resting, maybe going to camp, our Lake Mary 12U softball team is working hard. These girls are crushing it in the Little League World Series. They defeated Italy 15-0 yesterday in just three innings. And this was after their 14-0 win in just four innings against Washington on Sunday. Back-to-back mercy rule shutouts. They are making history, and it's been so fun just to cheer for them. The next game is scheduled for Thursday against North Carolina, 1 p.m., and it will be... It's going to be aired on ESPN. How fun for them. Good luck, ladies. Our Z-Lan forecast today. It's nice now. No rain to deal with, but a 70% chance that it's going to be moving across Central Florida later today. We've got a high of 90. It's 81 in Daytona Beach, 81 in Orlando. And here's a positive thought. It comes from Ecclesiastes 5:19. To enjoy your work and accept your lot in life, this is indeed a gift from God.
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0: Z88.3, Toby Mac, and Nothing Sweeter. It's 9:16. We're Ellis and Tyler. Ellis is actually out today, which is funny because it's my birthday. And every year for his birthday, I take the day off. And every year for my birthday, he takes the day off. This year, he wasn't feeling well, and so we didn't know he wasn't going to be here. But it's just, it's what we're used to, and it's kind of our gift to each other. We joke about that. But I got to say, I feel a little bit different this birthday than I have in a long time. Something happens when you have kids, and maybe, I don't know, maybe it's just me. But it's like once I started having kids, it was like counting down to their birthday, and it was all about their celebration, and I can't wait for this, that my birthdays didn't feel as special anymore. And I know that sounds horrible to say, but I just don't really think it's that big of a deal. Like, okay, yeah, great. And I'll get messages. I got texts this morning and producer Sierra brought me in a present. I'm like, it's sweet. But this year, something has hit me differently. I'm feeling very reflective and I'm really excited to just kind of take time at some point this week. And I want to write down like things I want to accomplish this year and things I want to do. And I have a really big birthday coming up next year. And so I maybe that's why, but I'm just feeling really excited about it. And it may be because my kids are, I have one who's already graduated and Ella J is going into her junior year, that I'm remembering that God still has dreams in my heart. There's things that he wants me to accomplish. He's not done with me yet. And I think sometimes as adults, we forget that. My whole goal and my whole life has been to help these girls be all that God has created them to be. I've gotten lost a little bit. And so I'm excited to see what could come of this year. And that is going to take me thinking about it and me praying about it. And me taking steps to do something that might be a little scary, stepping out of my comfort zone. It's a good way, I think, to celebrate a birthday.
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0: Z88.3 at 9:19. Our Ellis and Tyler, and traffic has been tough today. If you've been stuck in any of those major traffic issues, I'm so sorry. Things are getting a little better, at least on I-4. Eastbound delays 429 to 435. Also busy Darrell Carter Parkway to Universal Boulevard, and then slow Catley Avenue to Colonial. I-4 westbound busy Maitland Boulevard to Michigan Street. And we're still finding delays on the express lanes westbound Maitland Boulevard to Lee Road. I-95 southbound, unfortunately, we are still dealing with all lanes blocked at Old Dixie Highway. Traffic's backed up. You can try US 1 or Old Dixie Highway. This has been going on for a while and it will continue. A lot of lanes blocked, especially as you're also getting, well, actually two lanes just opened up. So you might be able to get through, but it is still taking a lot of time. Just know that if you can go a different way and you haven't gotten there yet, that's going to be better for you because this is going to be an issue for a while. In Seminole County, north and southbound Airport Boulevard between Country Club Road and 20th Street, all lanes are closed. And that's our Z88.3 Stress Saver Traffic. Sunshine and clouds and a 70% chance for showers and thunderstorms. Already seeing light rain in northern Putnam County. That's really about it for now, but more of it certainly coming. And there could be times of intense weather. We'll be watching it for you, getting you weather warnings first to help you keep your family safe. Right now it's 81 in Daytona Beach, 82 in Orlando. It's Evan Kraft along with Danny Gokey. Be all right on the Z.

0: Hi, this is Paco from Z88.3 Evenings. Sometimes when we're in a dark season, the Z helps us get through it. Here's Pamela.
1: I married to a man that was disabled, workaholic at one time. I didn't expect everything to happen at once. We were only married like 2 years, and I ended up having my mother because she was in a nursing home. So I took care of her, and I also had my mother-in-law join me a year later. I had to get a job that was going to help pay for things, and it was 12-hour days, 7 days a week. And there were days that I didn't know if I'd make it through. I don't know what I'd do without your station. You give me that strength to help me, and knowing that Jesus was beside me and the songs that you played were like miracles to me. And I thank you so much.
0: Pamela, thank you so much for your support. 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

Z88.3 931. Hello, Ellis is out today. I'm Tyler, and getting a check on the roads. I-4 eastbound is slow from 429 to 535. It's busy again, Darrell Carter Parkway to Universal Boulevard, slow Cayley Avenue to Colonial. I-4 express lanes westbound even busy, Maitland Boulevard to Lee Road. If you're taking I-95, there was an earlier accident as you're approaching US 1 Orman, mile marker 274. At this point, two of the left lanes are closed. You're able to get by, but boy, is it taking some time to move through. Also, unfortunately, accident north and southbound Airport Boulevard between Country Club Road and 20th Street that has all of the lanes shut down. No issues on SunRail. And that's our Z88.3 Stress Saver Traffic. Such an honor for us to pray for our community leaders and heroes, those who serve and protect. National Night Out, an event created to bring civilians, organizations, and the police department together to enhance the relationship between neighbors and law enforcement, is happening in many places around the country. National Night Out celebration in Polk County is happening today, 4 to 7 at Simpson Park. They're going to have back-to-school supplies to give away, backpacks to give away, plus games and a lot of fun for the kids. You can meet first responders and thank them in person. There's going to be several different block parties happening throughout Polk today as well. Orlando's National Night Out will be in October. And if you were online in the early 2000s, you may have had a MySpace profile. Ellis, I remember, would pick on me because I would not get one. For some reason, I just was not on board with MySpace. And then it went away. The once popular social media site, though, could be making a comeback. I can't wait to tell Ellis. Owners Tim and Chris Vanderhook say they want to relaunch it with a fresh approach, hoping to create a social network that's less focused on algorithms and endless scrolling. There's no launch date yet, but they say they're committed to giving the platform another chance if you are. I'm still going to be a no. Our Z-Land forecast today, cloudy and sun to start things off. We do have a lot of rain coming, 70% chance for those showers and thunderstorms, and we'll be watching it. Getting you weather warnings first to help you keep your family safe. High today, 90. We're already at 81 in Daytona Beach, 82 in Orlando. And here's a positive thought. Psalm 27:14, wait for the Lord. Be strong and take heart and wait for the Lord.

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0: Z88.3. It's just about 10 o'clock. This is one of those songs over the years that just kind of de-stresses me a bit. Chris Tomlin, How Great Is Our God. It's happening, whether we want it to or not. The new school year is just around the corner. And I know for us, we have orientation this week, a kickoff party, meet the teacher. We're going to have to try to get some of our school supplies together. Maybe you're doing it too, having to get the physicals taken care of. We started volleyball already, full force. And so it just seems like summer is slipping away. And honestly, just the thought of summer slipping away feels sad and a little overwhelming, trying to get stuff taken care of and you think you're done. And then you get an email. It's like, oh, I still have to do that. It's a lot. Sometimes it helps to have a song on the radio just to give you that exhale. Or a voice just to remind you that you're not alone. We're going through it with you. Your Z is here, and we're praying for you.
1: I wonder if you've ever been in an SYI Bible study like I have. Hi, I'm Chuck Swindoll. An SYI Bible study simply means share your ignorance. Sound familiar? Well, what do you think? Well, I don't know. My granddaddy used to say, my sister used to say, I think end of study, beginning of ignorance. Listen to me. When you do not root your time together in the

0: Z88.3, 10 o'clock. We're Ellis and Tyler, and boy, has it just been such a busy day on the road. And a dangerous day. And so we're thinking about everyone. I-4 eastbound, things are getting better. It's slow 429 to 535. Busy again, Darrell Carter Parkway to Universal Boulevard, and then slow 408 to Colonial Drive. Things on I-4 westbound finally looking good. I-95 southbound, an earlier incident approaching US 1, Orman mile marker 274 with a big rig. Traffic still backed up to approaching Old Dixie Highway. We have a couple lanes still blocked. You're able to get through now. I-75 northbound busy at State Road 326. And in Seminole County, north and southbound Airport Boulevard between Country Club Road and 20th Street. Those lanes are all going to be closed. And that's our Z88.3 Stress Saver Traffic. It's been a cloudy start to the day. We're seeing peaks of sunshine. It's going to be one of those days where rain is just going to be part of our afternoon. Already starting to see some light showers near Tavares, parts of Polk County seeing some rain along the coast in Brevard. Nothing heavy, but that stuff going to be coming later this afternoon. So we'll be watching it for you. Getting you weather warnings first to help you keep your family safe. We have a high this afternoon of 90. 83 in Melbourne, 84 in Daytona Beach, Ocala 80. It's 84 in Orlando. Elise is in next. Have a great afternoon. See ya.
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0: Hi, I'm Tracy Leak from Z88.3. Failure is a feeling that we can have almost every day. Our friend Shelley shares one of those moments.
1: It was a day I was in the bathroom and I got on my knees and I prayed to God because I'm a single mom and I'll never forget it. I was tired, I was worn out, but then this particular song played on the air and for some reason that day it moved me to go to church and that's when I recommitted myself to God. And ever since then, our life has been more pleasant and just put everything in perspective. If you guys have not been on the air and have not listened to that song, I probably wouldn't have went to church that day to recommit myself. So, you know, it's a blessing all in itself. And so I'm just glad you guys are there.
0: Your Z is here because of faithful families who sow into the mission of sharing Jesus. He is the answer to any situation you go through. Starting Monday, September 14th, Your Z kicks off Fundraiser 2027. 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

0: 88.3 at 1029. Hi, I'm Elise. I was driving into work this morning. I saw my first school bus, I'm guessing learning the route. And I was like, wow, this is getting very, very close. I saw a bus, but there wasn't, you know, the traffic that we get when school starts up again. So it reminded me about the new cameras that are on the side of the buses. Polk County, Lake County, Brevard County buses, a lot of theirs are equipped with the AI cameras, and they can be attached to the stop sign on the side of the bus, or they can just be attached to the side of the bus. So as you're we get back to school and you're driving and you see the bus coming ahead of you and you're going the other direction, when you see that bus, look real closely. If those red flashing lights go on, even if that bus hasn't stopped, me personally, I'm going to stop well ahead of time. They're catching folks that try to sneak by, thinking, you know, all the bus hasn't come to a full stop yet. Or if those flashing lights are on, they can give you a ticket. Real officers are going to review those videos, and the tickets are pretty steep. $200 if you pass on the driver's side of the bus when you shouldn't, and $400, I believe, if you pass on the side where the doors open, where the kids get out. So you're going to have to be really careful. They're going to usually, they'll do a 30-day warning period when they first turn these cameras on, but a lot of them are live and active now, I'm hearing, because it's August.
1: Hi, this is Pastor Joel Hunter with a thought. If we're going to help, we might as well be all in. Mahatma Gandhi was noted for his selflessness. He was boarding a train one day when his shoe fell from his foot and disappeared in the gap between the train and the platform. Unable to retrieve it, he took off the other shoe and threw it down by the first. Responding to the puzzlement of his fellow travelers, Gandhi explained that a poor person who finds a single shoe is no better off. What's really helpful is to find a pair. Jesus told his disciples to be second-mile givers. Matthew 5:41 says, if anyone forces you to go 1 mile, go with them 2 miles. It's even better if they don't have to force us. In a let's go the extra mile way, let's go help somebody.
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0: It's 10:32. Let's take a look at your Z88.3 Stress Saver traffic. Eastbound I-4 from the 429 to the 535. That's a 23-minute slowdown. Daryl Carter Parkway to Universal Boulevard will take you an extra 13. If you're traveling I-95 heading southbound as you're approaching US-1 in Ormond, this is mile marker 274. There's a large semi accident. The traffic is backed up to approaching Old Dixie Highway at mile marker 279. Two left lanes are blocked. So if you want to get around that, alternates are US-1 or Old Dixie Highway. There's some construction on the turnpike heading northbound at US 301, and that does have traffic backed up to past Okahumka Service Plaza. The right lane is blocked, and that delay could take an extra 44 minutes. And in Seminole County, in Sanford, both directions of Airport Boulevard, both northbound and southbound between Country Club Road and 20th Street are blocked. This accident has all of the lanes closed, so your alternate to get around is going to be MLK Jr. Boulevard. That's your Z88.3 Stress Saver Traffic. So some scattered light showers so far. We're starting off the day fairly calm. Little bit of sunshine here and there. It's going to be mostly cloudy for the day as we do expect showers and thunderstorms to move through. High temperature, very steamy at 90 degrees, and our chance of rain is strong at 70%. For tonight, clouds with that chance of showers and thunderstorms to continue late evening, maybe into early Wednesday morning. Overnight lows around 75. Right now, 83 in Melbourne, Daytona Beach, it's 84. It's 80 in Ocala and 84 in Orlando.
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0: there. It's Shadow from Z88.3 Afternoons. And I love it that families are listening and kids are listening to the Z.
1: Me and my children have been listening to you guys for several years now. 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
0: 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And maybe that's the real gift to the Z, knowing your kids are hearing something hopeful. 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

0: 98.3. It's 11 o'clock with the Kids Love Forest Frank. Hi there, my name is Elise, and as we're getting back into our regular schedule, something more like, you know, what we have when school starts, like after school activities, my daughter's back to her martial arts. And so last night, I was dropping her off, and I saw another family, and I was like, oh, hey, how's your summer been, and how's this? And we're like, I can't believe it's almost over. And I was like, yeah, if I could only squeeze in one more thing. And she looked at me, and she's like, taps her wrist. It's like, Elise, you're running out of time. So we are. There's not going to be much time to get something in before school. However, coming up on the 22nd and 23rd, there's that Kids and Family Expo. And that is something that we can do as a family. And it doesn't matter because it's on a weekend. Doesn't matter about school. The 11th Annual Kids and Family Expo just brings all kinds of resources for parents. Fun things for the kids. It's just a really cool place to be. If you want the details on that, it's up at zradio.com.
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2: Z88.3, Stress Saver Traffic. A couple areas where you're going to need to bring a little extra patience. An I-4 eastbound from the 429 to the 535, that's a 23-minute slowdown. Daryl Carter Parkway to Universal Boulevard, an extra 13 minutes. On I-95 southbound, there has been a big rig crash, big semi. You're approaching US 1 in Ormond, mile marker 274. It does have traffic backed up to approaching Old Dixie Highway. Two of the left lanes are blocked, so if you need to get around this, alternates are US 1 or Old Dixie Highway. Northbound on the turnpike at US 301, not an accident, it's construction cones, but it does have traffic backed up to past the Okahumka Service Plaza. Because the right lane is blocked off, that is a 44-minute delay. And pack extra patience as you're driving through Sanford, both northbound and southbound Airport Boulevard lanes between Country Club Road and 20th Street. They are all blocked. Your alternate to get around that is going to be MLK Jr. Boulevard. And that's your Z88.3 Stress Saver Traffic. It looks like we could get a little bit of everything. Sometimes it's sunshine, other times it's just really cloudy. We could have some light showers move through, and of course we'll keep an eye if any of there are thunderstorms moving through. We watch those. Give you weather warnings first to help you keep your family safe. It's our promise. High temperature today, a steamy one, right around 90 degrees, and our chance of rain, 70%, fairly strong. Chance of showers continues overnight, much lower at about 20%, and will dip down to about 75. We are currently 85 in Melbourne, Daytona Beach, also 85. It's 83 in Ocala and 85 in Orlando.
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0: You know, all of us in our lives go through challenges and things that are really tough. Hi, I'm Ellis from Z88.3 Mornings. Our friend Janet was going through a bit of a situation and really needed some encouragement.
1: So I have been in a season of waiting and just trying to figure out how this journey is going to end. And God has been really placing people in my life. And through Z, the music that has been playing has definitely been encouraging and has helped me. And one specific song, Flowers by Samantha Ebert.
2: I'm a good God and I have a good plan.
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I appreciate you joining us this afternoon. Let's keep the music going. Elevate your mood with Elevation Worship. Here's Praise.

0: Z88.3, it's 1127 high. My name's Elise, and I know that there are major life transitions this time of year for many that are happening, right? Like, you have a kindergartner, first time your little one's going to go off to school and you're going to come home. It's sad. I'm not going to say it's not. I've been there, done that. And my suggestions, bring tissues. It does get easier. First day is the hardest. First week is a little tough. Bring tissues and get to know some of the other moms. It's really, really helpful. Also, if you're returning to the workforce after years away, I am so cheering you on.
1: I once wrote a book that was titled Three Free Sins. The book wasn't half bad, but the title was misunderstood. If I could do it again, I'd change the title. I still get letters from people who only read the title and not the book. So let me give you the point. How would you live if forgiveness was unlimited and you were acceptable, valuable, and loved by God always? That's what Jesus did for believers. Now, if that doesn't float your boat and make you a better person, you're hopeless. You gotta pay for your own sins. I'm Steve Brown. You think about that. Share what you just heard with a friend. Go to youthinkaboutthat.com.
0: 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I-4 heading eastbound, it's going to be a 23-minute delay as you go from the 429 to the 535. On I-95 southbound, the Big Rig crash as you're approaching US-1 in Ormond. That's at mile marker 274. It has the traffic backed up to approaching Old Dixie Highway. That is mile marker 279. The two left lanes are what's blocked. An alternate you could use is US-1 or Old Dixie Highway. There is construction delays on Florida's Turnpike heading northbound. The traffic at US-301 is backed up to pass the Okahumka Service Plaza. Now, the right lane has the construction cones, and that is a 44-minute delay. In Sanford, both directions of Airport Boulevard between Country Club Road and 20th Street are all closed. An alternate to get around, try Uppsala Road. That is your Z88.3 Stress Saver traffic. I see a little bit of everything today. Probably not as much sun than clouds. Possibility for some light showers, maybe a thunderstorm. We're keeping an eye on things for you. High temperature, a very steamy 90 degrees, and our chance of rain is still, it's staying strong at about 70%. Chance of showers and thunderstorms late evening, possibly early into your Wednesday morning. 75 is the overnight low. Chance of rain tonight is much less, only about 20%. Currently, temps 85 in Melbourne. It's also 85 in Daytona Beach, 83 in Ocala, Orlando, 85.
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0: On the night you're falling all to pieces, you can bring your lonely heart to Jesus. 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

0: 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In Angelica's case, she heard about the Z through a friend.
1: There was a time that I was very depressed, so she told me about the Z88.3, and because I told her the way how I feel when I listen to some music.
0: And once she started listening, it was Hillsong Worship's Who You Say I Am that got her attention.
1: You know, I'm an immigrant, and my English is not perfect. And it's a time that I was asking God, why you create me in another country that I don't speak English? And when I hear that song, I know who I am.
0: The Z's fundraiser begins on Monday, September 14th. But in the meantime, pray that God continues to use the Z to impact more lives like Angelica's. And thank you so much for allowing us to be a part of your story, too.

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0: through the workday. It's just nearly, if you're a 12 o'clock lunch person, it's nearly lunchtime. Just playing some great music for you to get through your day. I appreciate that you're listening to the Z as you're going through your inbox or doing the laundry or sorting emails on the way to a meeting, whatever your plans are today. Did you ever notice? I had a conversation with my daughter the other day, and it made me realize that I don't know what I like to do anymore. Like, you get so wrapped up and take care of the family and then your job, and you completely, like, your interests fade into the background. Her and I are both sitting on our phone. She asked me, she's like, I want to do something together. What would you like to do? I know you always like to go outside. And I'm like, oh, what can we do? Florida humidity, hot temps. Sometimes it's raining. I think both of us, I drew a blank, and then she I don't know what I like to do either. And I thought, oh my goodness. It made me realize that taking care of ourselves is not selfish, because she's watching. It actually teaches the kids how to find their joy too. So that's my mission the rest of the week. We're going to hunt for some fun, possibly air-conditioned hobbies. Wherever your afternoon takes you, thank you for listening to The Z.
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0: Z88.3, Stress Saver Traffic, looking at I-4 eastbound and a 23-minute delay from the 429 to the 535. If you're headed westbound on I-4, the 535 to Osceola Parkway will take you an extra 12 minutes. I-95 heading southbound, we do have a delay there. Approaching US 1, Ormond, mile marker 274, the traffic is backed up to approaching Old Dixie Highway. Two left lanes are blocked from a big rig crash that happened earlier. So if you are in need of an alternate, try US 1 or Old Dixie Highway. Backups on the turnpike because construction cones have the right lane blocked off. That's northbound on the turnpike at US 301. Traffic is backed up, and right now that's a 44-minute delay. In Apopka, Round Lake Road at Kelly Park Road, the intersection is blocked due to an accident. An alternate is Plymouth Sorrento Road and Sanford. Northbound and southbound lanes of Airport Boulevard in between Country Club Road and 20th Street. All lanes are blocked from an accident. To get around, Uppsala Road might be your best bet. That's your Z88.3 Stress Saver Traffic. Radar's just showing some areas of some light rain. I don't see anything stronger than that just yet. We're going to keep an eye on it as things roll in. It's pretty much an overcast day and feels like it could rain definitely. Our high is going to reach 90 degrees. It's a steamy one. Chances of rain are strong at about 70%. Not everybody's going to get it, but a good part of the area. It looks like overnight lows are going to be a little bit cooler than even last night at 75, with a 20% chance of a late shower, maybe early morning for your Wednesday. Right now, it is 12:01 and 86 degrees in Melbourne. Daytona Beach, 86. It's 84 in Ocala and 87 in Orlando.
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It's just about 10 past 12, so consider this your official permission slip to just pause, relax, and turn the volume up a little bit. I appreciate you spending your afternoon with me.

0: 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Only Jesus.
1: What we surround ourselves with matters. What we're listening to, what we're looking at. I'm Tyler from Z88.3 Mornings, and creating a positive atmosphere at home is important to Crystal.
2: For us, the Z is just such a grounding space for us. We literally keep worship music going on in our house 24/7. I work from home, we homeschool. The youngest is 6, the oldest is 15, and it is something that they are super passionate about. Like, we just believe that music and worship is really just the heart of God and helps us to connect with God throughout the day. And so music just means a lot to us. And so we love having spaces like the Z to be able to just constantly have that going in our atmosphere, in our home, in our car, or wherever it is that we go.
1: I hope your family is encouraged by the Z too. Our fundraiser is coming up September 14th. We can't wait to share more stories.

0: 12:29. I'm Elise, and thank you so much for making the Z part of your day. Shamika and her entire team, they're working so hard. They're in the sorting room of the Orlando Union Rescue Mission. So thank you for the important work that you're doing. We love making your day brighter with positive and encouraging music. I appreciate you.
1: Do you ever get caught up in the wrong things? I'm Tyler McKenzie from Z88.3 Mornings, and I can tend to get frazzled about the things that won't matter years from now. There's always a bigger picture that we can't see. I loved hearing about how Mr. Rogers proposed to his wife, Joanna, years ago. She was in Florida, and he was in New York, and he proposed to her in a letter. She called him from a payphone to say yes. They were married for 50 years, and she kept that letter until her dying day. Small picture, wishing you had the perfect proposal, wanting to be in person for that moment and have all the details planned out. Big picture, their 50-year marriage, devoted love to each other and to God for all of eternity. 2 Corinthians 4:18 says, "So we fix our eyes not on what is seen, but on what is unseen. For what is seen is temporary, but what is unseen is eternal." Let's take a deep breath when the small picture stuff doesn't go our way. How we loved in the end will be what matters the most.
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0: 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Let's take a look at your Z88.3 Stress Saver traffic. I-4 heading eastbound. We still have a delay from the 429 to the 535. Expect it to be about 23 minutes. I-4 heading westbound as you approach the 535 to Osceola Parkway. That's an 11-minute delay. On I-95 southbound, the big rig crash that is approaching US 1 in Ormond at mile marker 274. As they clean that up, traffic still backed up to approach. Approaching Old Dixie Highway, there's two left lanes that are blocked, so if you'd like an alternate to get around, you can try US 1 or Old Dixie Highway. On the turnpike heading northbound at US 301, some construction cones have the right lane blocked. Traffic is backed up, and it's going to take you 44 minutes to get through there. Central Florida's Greenway, if you're heading on the 417th southbound, just past State Road 434. Traffic is backed up a little bit. The right lane is blocked. Alafaya Trail may get you around that a little quicker. And in Apopka, Round Lake Road, Kelly Park Road, the intersection is blocked. Plymouth-Sorrento Road might be a good way to get around it. And extra patience needed in Sanford on Airport Boulevard in both directions, north and southbound. Between Country Club Road and 20th Street, the lanes are blocked, and the alternate is Uppsala Road. That's your Z88.3 Stress Saver Traffic. Kind of hazy, kind of overcast, a little cloudy. Sometimes you get this little bits of sunshine. Showers and thunderstorms still could come through. Our chances are high. Temperatures should top out at around 90 degrees. We still have a chance for rain tonight, later on, and possibly for Wednesday morning. But our rain chances do go down to about 20%. 75, the overnight low. Keeping an eye on radar. Don't see anything severe. But we will give you weather warnings first to help you keep your family safe. That's the promise of the Z. 86 currently in Melbourne, 86 in Daytona Beach. It's 84 in Ocala and Orlando, 87.
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0: Hi, this is Paco from Z88.3 Evenings. Sometimes when we're in a dark season, the Z helps us get through it. Here's Pamela.
1: I married to a man that was disabled, workaholic at one time. I didn't expect everything to happen at once. We were only married like 2 years, and I ended up having my mother because she was in a nursing home. So I took care of her, and I also had my mother-in-law join me a year later. I had to get a job that was going to help pay for things, and it was 12-hour days, 7 days a week. And there were days that I didn't know if I'd make it through. I don't know what I'd do without your station. You give me the strength to help me, and knowing that Jesus was beside me and the songs that you played were like miracles to me. And I thank you so much.
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1: Z88.3, it is 1 o'clock. My name is Elise. Appreciate you hanging out with us. Let's see how things look on the roads. I-4 heading eastbound, 429 to the 535. Expect a 23-minute delay. On I-4 westbound, it's slow from the 535 to Osceola Parkway. We do have an accident at I-95 heading southbound, US 1. Ormond, mile marker 274. That was a big rig crash. They've been cleaning it. Traffic is still backed up. If you'd like to go around that, an alternate would be US 1 or Old Dixie Highway. On the turnpike heading northbound, some traffic or some construction cones have the right lane blocked, and that looks like it's causing about a 44-minute delay. Disabled vehicle is on the turnpike heading southbound, the off-ramp to Turkey Lake Service Plaza. The off-ramp's left lane is blocked, and an accident on the 417 just past 434. Traffic a little bit backed up, but it's been moved to the left shoulder, so you should be getting by soon. That's your Z88.3 Stress Saver Traffic. It's a mix of sun and clouds with a chance for rain. I do see scattered showers, some over just north of Titusville, a little bit in the villages, and then some light showers around Zeeland as well. There's a chance you could still see a little bit coming through your area, about 70% chance. Our high today of 90 degrees, a little steamy, kind of humid. 75, the overnight low. 88 currently in Melbourne, 87 in Daytona Beach, 89 in Ocala, 87 in Orlando.
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0: Hi, I'm Tracy Leak from Z88.3. Failure is a feeling that we can have almost every day. Our friend Shelley shares one of those moments.
1: It was a day I was in the bathroom and I got on my knees and I prayed to God because I'm a single mom and I'll never forget it. I was tired, I was worn out, but then this particular song played on the air and for some reason that day it moved me to go to church and that's when I recommitted myself to God. And ever since then, our life has been more pleasant. And just put everything in perspective. If you guys have not been on the air and have not listened to that song, I probably wouldn't want to church that day to recommit myself. So, you know, it's a blessing all in itself. And so I'm just glad you guys are there.
0: Your Z is here because of faithful families who sow into the mission of sharing Jesus. He is the answer to any situation you go through. Starting Monday, September 14th, Your Z kicks off Fundraiser 2027. We can't wait to share more stories of how God uses Your Z to point hearts straight to Jesus. Oh.

Oh, it's such a great song. So much hope and encouragement in this CC Winans. It is 1:17 this afternoon. I hope you're having a great day. Maybe this is the right song at the right time.

0: 3. It's 127. Hi there. My name is Elise. Thank you for being here. Let me make the soundtrack for your work day, whatever your plans are today. I want to send out a special thank you to some folks working with Antos General Contracting in Palm Coast. 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
1: So don't be thinking that something's wrong with me and I'm going to be a terrible person. You can ask God. And sometimes you don't want to ask your parents because they're going to think badly of you. Mm-hmm. But you can ask God. And I really think that it's important that you have a daily time of devotion, even if it's brief.
2: Yeah.
1: That you keep and never skip the prayers at Grace. And
4: ask, what can I pray about for you today? What's going on? What can
2: as
4: I
2: a parent.
4: Pray about? As a parent.
2: Yeah, it's good.
4: And parents need to not panic.
2: Yeah.
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0: Let's take a look at the roads. Your Z88.3 Stress Saver traffic. Still a delay on I-4 eastbound from the 429 to the 535. That stretch, 23 minutes extra. I-4 westbound, as you're approaching the 535, heading towards Osceola Parkway, expect an extra 11 minutes to get through there. We have an accident southbound on I-95 just past Old Dixie Highway at mile marker 277. The left shoulder is blocked. Northbound on the Turnpike, US 301, the traffic backed up to past Okahumpa Service Plaza because a right lane is blocked. It's just construction cones, but it's slowing everybody down. 44-minute delay to get through there. On the 408, our east-west expressway heading westbound as you're approaching I-4. An accident's just been moved to the right shoulder. And the 417 heading southbound just past 434. A little bit of backup from traffic. The left shoulder is where they have moved the earlier crash to. Things should start picking up soon. That's your Z88.3 Stress Saver Traffic. I'm seeing some showers now. We still have them. Titusville areas getting some rain. The Villages, also Bushnell. We're going to see some light showers within Z-Land scattered about as well. 70% chance you're going to see some rain in your area. It's pretty much overcast for a lot of us. Little peaks of sunshine here and there. We have a high temperature expected to be 90 degrees. 75 the overnight low and a lesser chance of rain. 88 currently in Melbourne. It's 87 in Daytona Beach, Ocala. 89. It's 87 in Orlando.
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1: Me and my children have been listening to you guys for several years now. 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
0: That's our friend, Z listener Natalia. And maybe that's the real gift to the Z, knowing your kids are hearing something hopeful. 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

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Let this song do it. It's Mandisa and Waymaker on your Z.

Don't let me face this loneliness alone. Making well with my soul. I need a peace that only heaven knows. Jesus, could you please just sit and cry with me till I can sing, till I can sing. It is well with my soul.

0: 98.3 158. Almost 2 o'clock. I'm going to be going home soon, shifting gears here. But Michael called, and he and his mom, they were in the car on their way to Aquatica. I was like, yay, I'm going to pray that there's no rain over in that area. We'll update the forecast shortly. But I was thinking, oh, you're on your way to Aquatica. Maybe you were one of our birthday winners last month. So if so, congratulations. I hope you have the best time. Now, this month's birthday prize stash, it is courtesy of Wonderworks. Have fun like Michael is. 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
0: 2 o'clock on the dot. Let's take a look at your Z88.3 stress saver traffic. Eastbound I-4, there's congestion from the 429 stretch to the 535. Expect an extra 24 minutes to get through. Also, if you're heading westbound on I-4, as you're approaching 535 on your way to Osceola Parkway, a 14-minute delay is what you can expect. We also still have on the turnpike heading northbound the construction cones. They only have a right lane blocked just at US 301, but it is got slow moving traffic through there. Traffic's backed up to pass the Okahumka Service Plaza, and the delay is said to be 44 minutes right now. That's your Z88.3 stress saver traffic. Well, we could still reach our high today of 90 degrees. We're not there just yet. Some areas are seeing some light rains. The village is getting a little bit heavier rain. I do not see any weather warnings, but you know you can count on us for weather warnings first to help you keep your family safe. Shadow and Grace are going to keep a close eye on that. Until then, it looks like still rain chances fairly strong. You might see it in your area. Tonight, they'll drop down to only a 20% chance. Could be late evening, could see it tomorrow for your Wednesday morning. Overnight low, 75. Currently, it is 86 in Melbourne, 88 in Daytona Beach. It's also 88 in Ocala and Orlando. Shadow and Grace are next.
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0: You know, all of us in our lives go through challenges and things that are really tough. Hi, I'm Ellis from Z88.3 Mornings. Our friend Janet was going through a bit of a situation and really needed some encouragement.
1: So I have been in a season of waiting and just trying to figure out how this journey is going to end. And God has been really placing people in my life. And through Z, the music that has been playing has definitely been encouraging and has helped me. And one specific song, Flowers by Samantha Ebert.
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8843-224 Shadow and Grace. All right, last week for the kiddies before new school year. How about this? 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

0: Z88.3, it is 2:31. Hope you're having a great Tuesday, Shadow and Gray. Shadow's on vacation. He'll be back with us tomorrow. But man, what great news. Lake Mary Little League girls softball team, wow, they are on fire. They did another shutout yesterday, 15-0 against Italy at the Little League Girls Softball World Series in Greenville, North Carolina. I'm telling you, Lake Mary, they're awesome, representing Florida and Southeast. They defeated the Italian team representing Europe and Africa. And this is, by the way, their second shutout. I don't know if you remember their opener on Sunday. Lake Mary beat Washington 14-0. So the team from Central Florida is on a roll. They're going to be playing next Thursday against North Carolina Region. And they defeated the Southwest Region 2-1. So let's keep them in your prayers. And woohoo! Let's go Lake Mary Little Girls Softball Team.
1: The story of Esther, the story of Joseph in the pit. 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
0: Z88.3, Stress Saver Traffic. 234, if you need to head out, I-4 eastbound looks good. Little slow area between 535. That's going to set you back about 24 minutes. I-4 westbound looks good. The express lanes all are moving along nicely. Now, the 408, we do have a problem. So, east-west expressway, we have police activity. So, if you're traveling westbound on the 408, it looks like the off-ramp to Crystal Lake Drive, that right lane is blocked. Also, Western Expressway, if you're traveling northbound, we have police activity. Again, northbound, 429 approaching 414. It looks like that off-ramp, off-left lane is blocked. Other than that, it's nice and quiet out there. That's your Z88.3 Stress Saver Traffic. Look at this. Rain, yeah, 70% chance of rain. And checking radar right now, looks like Tavares is getting some rain. A little bit of lightning, but nothing too severe. Osceola also getting some rain as well. We're keeping an eye on everything for you. Anything does turn severe, we'll let you know. Weather warnings first to help you keep your family safe. In the meantime, it looks like a 70% chance of rain for today. Thunderstorms always a possibility. Our high going to be around 90. Tonight, that chance of rain going to be about 20% with our low going to be around 75. So 235, Melbourne 86, Daytona Beach 88, Ocala 83, Orlando, you're at 88.
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Z88.3. Thank you so much. For 243, Shadow and Grace. All right, it's time for our prayer. And today we pray for all our elderly. Heavenly Father, thank you for the precious lives of our elderly, for their years of faithfulness, love, and wisdom that they share. Lord, grant physical strength to their bodies, easing any pain in their bones, joints, and minds, and renew their energy each day. Protect them from loneliness and fear, and wrapping them in your deep peace and surrounding them with compassionate family, friends, and caregivers. And fill their hearts with joy and clear purpose, letting them feel valued, deeply loved in this special season of their lives. We ask this and pray in Jesus' name. Amen.

0: 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In Angelica's case, she heard about the Z through a friend.
1: There was a time that I was very depressed, so she told me about the Z88.3, and that because I told her the way how I feel when I listen to music.
0: And once she started listening, it was Hillsong Worship's Who You Say I Am that got her attention.
1: You know, I'm an immigrant, and my English is not perfect. And it's a time that I was asking God, why you create me in another country that I don't speak English? And when I hear that song, I know who I am.
0: The Z's fundraiser begins on Monday, September 14th. But in the meantime, pray that God continues to use the Z to impact more lives like Angelica's. And thank you so much for allowing us to be a part of your story, too.

0: Elevation Worship, hallelujah. Z88.3, it is 2:59. Do you want to come party with the Z? Well, you can. It's Grace and Shadow. Shadow's out today. He'll be back with us tomorrow. But you know what? That party I'm talking about is this Saturday. Actually, you can help us pick the music you hear on the Z. So join us for Pick the Music Party. And here's another thing. When you come out, you get to make friends. You get to munch on some delicious, yummy cookies. And you also get to make $50. So if you ask me, it's a fun time for all. So make sure you get in on it now. 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
0: Z88.3. Stress Saver Traffic, it is 3:01. Okay, if you're out and about, I-4 eastbound looks good. I-4 westbound looks good as well. Now, we do have some problems. If you're on the East-West Expressway, that's also the 408. Police activity westbound on the 408, right at the off-ramp to Crystal Lake Drive. Right now, that off-ramp right lane is blocked. Also, some police activity on the 429. So, traveling northbound 429, police activity as you approach State Road 414. That ramp is closed. Alternate there will be Ocoee Apopka Road. And that is your Z88.3 Stress Saver Traffic. Z-Land weather. Looking at our Z-Land radar, definitely have some rain coming in. Osceola, you're getting most of the rain. Tavares, you still have some rain in the area, but nothing severe. We're going to keep an eye on everything for you. In the meantime, 70% chance of some rain. Thunderstorm still coming our way. High today going to be around 90. Right now at 3:02, Melbourne, you're at 85. Daytona Beach, 87. Ocala, 85. 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

0: What we surround ourselves with matters. What we're listening to, what we're looking at. I'm Tyler from Z88.3 Mornings, and creating a positive atmosphere at home is important to Crystal.
1: For us, the Z is just such a grounding space for us. We literally keep worship music going on in our house 24/7. I work from home, we homeschool. The youngest is 6, the oldest is 15, and it is something that they are super passionate about. Like, we just believe that music and worship is really just the heart of God and helps us to connect with God throughout the day. And so music just means a lot to us. And so we love having spaces like the Z to be able to just constantly have that going in our atmosphere, in our home, in our car, or wherever it is that we go.
0: I hope your family is encouraged by the Z too. Our fundraiser is coming up September 14th. We can't wait to share more stories.

Z8843, Stress Saver Traffic, 317. I am Grace. If you need to head out I-4 eastbound or I-4 westbound, everything looks good. So nothing to report there. And it looks like the turnpike looks good, the express lanes. East-West Expressway, we do have this problem, and it's been there for a little bit. So police activity, you're going to find them westbound on the 408. If you're traveling near the off-ramp to Crystal Lake Drive and you need that off-ramp, well, it is blocked. So that off-ramp right lane is blocked. Again, westbound 408, the off-ramp to Crystal Lake Drive. Now, police activity also on the 429. That's the Western Expressway. So northbound 429 approaching State Road 414. That ramp is completely closed. So your alternate there would be Ocoee-Apopka Road. And that's your Z88.3 Stress Saver Traffic.

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2: 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Didn't think I would see

0: Z88.3329. You know, I can't fathom even losing a pet, but then finding them years later, that has to be a miracle, right? Hey, it's Grace. Shadow and Grace. Shadow is off today. I don't know if you heard this story, but wow, a cat was missing from North Georgia for about 2 years. Then it was found hundreds of miles away, right here in Palm Coast. True story. So the kitty cat's name is Tracy. First of all, that's cute. Kitty Tracy showed up at the doorstep. This is the great part. Are you ready for this? Kitty Tracy showed up at the doorstep of the home of Nicholas. So he's also known as the dog godfather for his work in rescuing animals. It's like Tracy knew this was the house she had to go to. So Nicholas posted pics of Tracy. Then he had her scanned. And fortunately, Tracy was chipped and was soon reunited with her mom, Samantha, in Georgia. Samantha and Nicholas agreed to meet at the state line. And after 2 years of touring the South, Tracy, now safely home where she belongs. Which once again, it proves over and over again, getting your pet chipped is so very important because you never know when that is going to save your pet.
1: I like camping, but I don't want to live in a tent forever. I'm glad the Bible says it's just for now.
2: That's right. The tents we live in now are only temporary, and they're not even real tents.
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2: When the Bible talks about living in a tent, it isn't talking about the kind you camp in. The Apostle Paul used a tent as a picture of our human bodies. Just like a tent eventually wears out, our bodies grow weak and won't last forever. But for those who trust in Jesus, there is a permanent home waiting in heaven. 2 Corinthians 5:4 says,
1: "For while we are in this tent, we groan in our burden."
2: Life can be difficult, but one day we'll leave these temporary tents behind and be with Jesus forever. I'm Zach with Keys for Kids.
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0: Z88.3, Stress Saver Traffic. It is 3:32. Taking a look at the roads. Everything looks good right now. Nothing to report. Only problem we have is on the 417. That is debris, which is very dangerous. So just be aware if you're traveling on the Central Florida Greenway, also known as the 417. Traveling southbound on the 417, you do have some debris just past John Young Parkway. Heads up, that right lane is blocked. And that is it. That's your Z88.3 Stress Saver Traffic. Taking a look at radar right now. It looks like we do have pockets of rain here and there. The most severe, if you want to say that. It's a strong storm. Nothing severe yet. You're going to be this is going to be in Osceola. It is around Lake Marion. Lake Marion, and it is moving northeast at 10 miles per hour. So if you're in that vicinity, just be aware this storm has some really strong winds gusting up to 50 miles per hour. In the meantime, keeping an eye on the weather for you. We do have that 70% chance of more rain and thunderstorms coming our way. Our high today going to be around 90. 333, Melbourne 87, Daytona Beach 87, Ocala 85, Orlando 89.
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0: Hi, this is Paco from Z88.3 Evenings. Sometimes when we're in a dark season, the Z helps us get through it. Here's Pamela.
1: I married to a man that was disabled, workaholic at one time. I didn't expect everything to happen at once. We were only married like 2 years, and I ended up having my mother because she was in a nursing home. So I took care of her, and I also had my mother-in-law join me a year later. I had to get a job that was going to help pay for things, and it was 12-hour days, 7 days a week. And there were days that I didn't know if I'd make it through. I don't know what I'd do without your station. You give me the strength to help me, and knowing that Jesus was beside me and the songs that you played were like miracles to me. And I thank you so much.
0: Pamela, thank you so much for your support. You'll be hearing stories just like Pamela's on how people got through those dark chapters with the help of Z88.3. 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Fundraiser begins Monday, September 14th.

Z88.3, Stress Saver Traffic. Okay, if you're on I-4 East or I-4 Westbound, nothing to report. The express lanes look good as well. 417 still has that debris on the road, so if you're traveling Central Florida Greenway, this is southbound on the 417. Heads up, debris just past John Young Parkway. Right lane remains blocked. But that is it. That's your Z88.3 Stress Saver Traffic.

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0: 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Shadow and Gray. Shadow is out on vacation. He'll be back tomorrow. But hey, tonight, boy, we have a lot of cool stuff going on in our community. Every year, the first Tuesday in August is National Night Out. What a great idea. I love this. Communities all over the U.S., they come out to meet and hang out with their local police department. Isn't that awesome? And of course, the goal of all of this is to make our neighborhoods safer, more caring places to live. And you start new friendships. It's National Night Out, and neighbors across the thousands of communities from all 50 states are going to just go and say hello and meet the local police, hang out at the local police department. We are so grateful for all of our police, for everything you do. So if you get a chance, swing on by tonight. It is National Night Out as we hang out with our local police department and just say, hey, what's up? Thank you.
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0: 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It is 4:02. If you need to get out, the roads right now look pretty quiet. I-4 eastbound, you're looking at about a 24-minute drive from 429 to State Road 535. I-4 west, moving along nicely. I think they're even whistling. I-4 express lanes, both directions, look good. And all the rest of the roads as well. Isn't that lovely? That is our Z88.3 Stress Saver Traffic. All righty, still have that 70% chance of some rain coming our way. Mostly cloudy and some thunderstorms still available for us. In fact, I'll tell you what, right now, let's take a look at Z-Land radar. Deland's getting a lot of rain. Got a lot of rain. Astatula towards Bay Lake, Ocoee, Orlando's getting some rain as well. In Brevard, it looks like we do have a strong thunderstorm over Vieira and Rockledge. It is moving north at 15 miles per hour. So if you're in this vicinity, just be aware. If you can avoid heading out right now, do so. Winds gusting up to about 50 miles per hour. This could impact Melbourne, Rockledge, Cocoa Beach, Satellite Beach, and Merritt Island. But it's not severe right now. So if it does turn severe, we'll let you know. Weather warnings first to help you keep your family safe. Right now at 4:03, Melbourne 78, Daytona Beach 89, Ocala 86, Orlando 89.
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many birthdays, and on the way, a chance for you to pick up that family four-pack of tickets, Wonderworks Orlando. Let's start with celebrating, though, today on Tuesday, August 4th. Happy birthday, Jacob, turning 20 today. Deb is 72. Yamila is 43. Christina, 38. Carson is turning 18. Jacob is 20. And Brittany is all of 34. And I don't have an age for this person, but you might know her. Tyler from Z Mornings. Happy birthday, sweetie. All right, let's do this. Got a family four-pack of tickets to Wonderworks Orlando. Also, you get a chance to wish everybody a happy birthday. All you got to do is be caller 12 407-988-0883. 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

0: Hi, I'm Tracy Leak from Z88.3. Failure is a feeling that we can have almost every day. Our friend Shelly shares one of those moments.
1: It was a day I was in the bathroom and I got on my knees and I prayed to God because I'm a single mom and I'll never forget it. I was tired, I was worn out, but then this particular song played on the air and for some reason that day it moved me to go to church and that's when I recommitted myself to God. And ever since then, our life has been more pleasant. And just put everything in perspective. If you guys have not been on the air and have not listened to that song, I probably wouldn't have went to church that day to recommit myself. So, you know, it's a blessing all in itself. And so I'm just glad you guys are there.
0: Your Z is here because of faithful families who sow into the mission of sharing Jesus. He is the answer to any situation you go through. Starting Monday, September 14th, Your Z kicks off Fundraiser 2027. 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

0: 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Hi, who is this?
1: This is Janann.
0: Hi, Janann. What are you doing?
1: I just left work because I'm a teacher going back to school.
0: Oh, God bless you. You know, I taught for about a year.
1: Nice.
0: Yes, and it gave me a different perspective. And boy, I really do need to go back and apologize to all my teachers. Well, I'll tell you what, 3DP, you're our winner.
1: Woohoo, that's so great.
0: It's perfect. As you get ready to go back to school, we got 4 tickets, Wonderworks Orlando.
1: Awesome. My kids are going to be so excited.
0: Oh, that's a beautiful thing. Hey, hon, could you wish everybody a happy birthday?
1: Happy birthday to everyone in Z-Land.
0: Very nice. Thank you so much for that. It is 421. Let's take a look at your roads now and Z88.3 Stress Saver Traffic. So I can tell you right off the bat, there are no problems out there. The biggest delay you're looking at, maybe 24 minutes. State Road 429 to State Road 535. That is if you're traveling I-4 eastbound. I-4 west looks good, the express lanes and all the toll roads. And that is your Z88.3 Stress Saver Traffic.

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Z88.3. Big shout out to our lifeguards watching our beaches this last week, as many families will be heading out there, you know, before you know what starts next week.

0: Support for restricting student cell phone use in schools gaining momentum across the U.S. In fact, a new survey showing majority of adults now favor banning phones during class. Hi, it's Grace. Shannon's going to be back tomorrow. It's 4:32. So it appears that more adults are now agreeing in banning cell phone use during middle and high school classes. That number across the U.S. is now 77%, and that's up from 48% back in 2024. Of course, here in Florida, we have limited cell phone usage in schools since, I believe, last year it started. So once again, Florida leads the way.
1: Hi, this is Pastor Joel Hunter with a thought. If we're going to help, we might as well be all in. Mahatma Gandhi was noted for his selflessness. He was boarding a train one day when his shoe fell from his foot and disappeared in the gap between the train and the platform. Unable to retrieve it, he took off the other shoe and threw it down by the first. Responding to the puzzlement of his fellow travelers, Gandhi explained that a poor person who finds a single shoe is no better off. What's really helpful is to find a pair. Jesus told his disciples to be second-mile givers. Matthew 5:41 says, if anyone forces you to go 1 mile, go with them 2 miles. It's even better if they don't have to force us. In a let's go the extra mile way, let's go help somebody.
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0: Z88.3, stress saver traffic. It is 4:34. I-4 eastbound, only one area slow and down. 429 to State Road 535. You're looking at about 24 minutes. I-4 westbound, moving along nicely. The express lanes look good, as well as all the toll roads except for the 408. That's the east-west expressway. Eastbound 408, you do have an accident. It is just past the turnpike. It looks like right now that right lane is blocked. Also, an accident reported in Orlando. This is northbound Orange Avenue, right at Butler Drive. Right now, that left lane is blocked, and your alternate there is going to be Summerlin Avenue. That's your Z88.3 Stress Saver Traffic. All right, the storms are definitely developing. We've got a storm over in Ocoee, Estatula. Also, we got a storm coming our way in Altamont Springs. It's headed towards Orlando as well. And both these storms, it looks like they each have about a 50-mile-per-hour wind gust. A couple of other storms to report here. Another one near Cocoa. That, too, has wind gusts up to 50 miles per hour. And still one more. It looks like this one is headed towards Wedgefield in East Orange. That one does have winds gusting up to 50 to 55 miles per hour. We'll keep an eye on all these storms. And if they do develop to become severe, we'll let you know. In the meantime, that chance of rain continues and chance of thunderstorms, 60% chance through this evening. Our high, I believe we already reached it. It's supposed to be 90. Our low tonight going to be around 75. So at 4:36, Melbourne 78, Daytona Beach 89, Ocala 83, Orlando 89.
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0: You know, all of us in our lives go through challenges and things that are really tough. Hi, I'm Ellis from Z88.3 Mornings. Our friend Janet was going through a bit of a situation and really needed some encouragement.
1: So I have been in a season of waiting and just trying to figure out how this journey is going to end. 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

0: This I Know, Ryan Stevenson, Z88.3. Hope you're having a great Tuesday. Thank you for listening. It is 4:57. Shadow and Grace. Shadow is out today. Still on vacay, but you know what? He's going to be back tomorrow. So, you know, they said 70% chance of rain and thunderstorms. Well, it's here right now. We got several storms in Zealand. In fact, if you're in southeastern Seminole or even northwestern Brevard, east central Orange and southeastern Volusia, you know you've got strong storms in your area. So if you have to be somewhere, you might want to wait till this one passes, because this one does have strong wind gusts, all of these storms. Wind gusting up to 50 miles per hour. And areas impacted could be Titusville, Wedgeville, Port St. John, Christmas, and Mims. And this one also has, all of these storms have that cloud-to-ground lightning. And yeah, that is what really gets me going. So just stay indoors. If it does turn severe, we will let you know immediately. Weather warnings first, always, to help you keep your family safe. That's our promise.
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0: Z88.3, Stress Saver Traffic, 459. So I-4 eastbound moving along nicely. I-4 westbound, we have an accident now. So this is westbound as you approach State Road 429. Right now it looks like that right lane is blocked. If you're on the East-West Expressway, we have two different accidents. So the first one, eastbound 408, just past the turnpike. It looks like that right lane is blocked. Also eastbound on the 408, right at Chickasaw Trail, traffic already backed up to Bumby Avenue. We've got three right lanes blocked. Again, eastbound 408 at Chickasaw Trail, traffic backed up. You've got 26-minute delay here. Three right lanes are blocked. If you're in Melbourne, you got police activity eastbound at US 192 at St. John's Heritage Parkway. Right now, it looks like that right lane is blocked. And that is your Z88.3 Stress Saver Traffic. They're monitoring a few storms over Seminole, a bit of Orange as well, over in Brevard County and in East Seminole. So anything severe, we'll let you know. In the meantime, it looks like that chance of rain is going to continue. We've got about a 50% chance of more rain through this evening, into late this evening, in fact. Overnight low tonight going to be around 75. Our Wednesday, that chance of rain returns at 50%. Chance of rain and thunderstorms, and a high going to be around 90. 5 o'clock, Melbourne, 81. Daytona Beach, 83. Ocala, 79. Orlando, you're at 78.
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0: Hi, I'm Joel from Z88.3 The Third Shift, and I absolutely love listening to your stories about how you found the Z and how it's impacted your life. In Angelica's case, she heard about the Z through a friend.
1: There was a time that I was very depressed, so she told me about the Z88.3, and that because I told her the way how I feel when I listen to music.
0: And once she started listening, it was Hillsong Worship's Who You Say I Am that got her attention.
1: You know, I'm an immigrant, and my English is not perfect. And it's a time that I was asking God, why you create me in another country that I don't speak English? And when I hear that song, I know who I am.
0: The Z's fundraiser begins on Monday, September 14th. But in the meantime, pray that God continues to use the Z to impact more lives like Angelica's. And thank you so much for allowing us to be a part of your story, too.

88.3, Stress Saver Traffic. It is 517. So if you're on I-4 eastbound, watch out. We do have a vehicle fire approaching Conroy Road. Right now, that right lane is blocked. Again, that's eastbound I-4 approaching Conroy Road. Vehicle fire. Other areas going to slow down. State Road 429 to State Road 535, I-4 east, 24 minutes. State Road 46 to St. John's River Bridge. That's going to set you back about 20 minutes. I-4 westbound looks good. The express lane's also nothing to complain about. Now, if you're on the 408, that's the east-west expressway, traveling eastbound on the 408 just past Florida's turnpike, watch out. We do have an accident. It is blocking the right lane. And let's see here. We also have an accident on the 417. If you're traveling southbound on the 417 just past Curry Ford Road, heads up. That accident is off to the side. Both shoulders are blocked. And that is your Z88.3 Stress Saver Traffic.

0: 98.3. It is 5:29. Life moves fast, but dinner, it's one of those moments that can still bring everybody together. For Shadow and Grace, it's time for Dinner Table Talk. Always start with a question, and it's for the kids to ask Mom and Dad. Here it is. What were your favorite toys as a child? Wow, you know what? That's a tough one for me, honestly. I love stuffed animals. I still do. But honestly, I think my favorite toy as a child, my older brother and I had fun with my Easy Bake Oven. By the way, I still have it. And who says dreams can't come true? Astronaut Luke Delaney will pilot NASA's SpaceX Crew 13 mission to the ISS, International Space Station. Pilot Delaney said that watching space shuttle launches, that's what planted that early seed for him. There it is. And here's your verse for after dessert. 1 Peter 5:7, cast all your anxiety on him because he cares for you. That's Dinner Table Talk. Have a beautiful time with your family tonight.
1: Do you ever get caught up in the wrong things? I'm Tyler McKenzie from Z88.3 Mornings, and I can tend to get frazzled about the things that won't matter years from now. There's always a bigger picture that we can't see. I loved hearing about how Mr. Rogers proposed to his wife, Joanna, years ago. She was in Florida, and he was in New York, and he proposed to her in a letter. She called him from a payphone to say yes. They were married for 50 years, and she kept that letter until her dying day. Small picture, wishing you had the perfect proposal, wanting to be in person for that moment and have all the details planned out. Big picture, their 50-year marriage, devoted love to each other and to God for all of eternity. 2 Corinthians 4:18 says, "So we fix our eyes not on what is seen, but on what is unseen. For what is seen is temporary, but what is unseen is eternal." Let's take a deep breath when the small picture stuff doesn't go our way. How we loved in the end will be what matters the most.
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0: Z88.3, stress saver traffic. It is 5:32. So if you're on I-4 eastbound, you have one area slowing down 24 minutes. That's from State Road 429 to State Road 535. And it's also going to take you about 20 minutes to travel from State Road 46 on your way to St. John's River Bridge. I-4 westbound looks good. And the only other problem we have right now is on the Greenway. 417, if you're traveling southbound on the 417, you do have an accident as you approach 408. Traffic is backed up to Colonial Drive. Watch out, is that off-ramp? The right lane, that's blocked. And if you're in this, be patient. It's going to take you about 7 minutes to get through that. And that is our Z88.3 Stress Saver Traffic. Still monitoring a couple of strong storms in Seminole, over Osteen and Geneva, and even towards Chuliota. And it looks like, Brevard, you've got a lot of strong storms right now as well. And Shiloh especially, and Mims, it looks like it's in that area. For the rest of us in Z-Land tonight, it's going to be mostly cloudy and chance of rain and thunderstorms still coming our way. Our overnight low tonight going to be around 75. For our Wednesday, a 50% chance of rain and thunderstorms, pretty much like today. High around 90. 533, Melbourne, 81. Daytona Beach, 78. Ocala, 79. Orlando, 78.
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0: 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Hi, who am I talking to?
1: Hi, it's Lizzie.
0: Hello, Miss Lizzie. What are you doing right now?
1: Well, I'm a teacher, so I just got off. I'm headed home.
0: Oh, my goodness. Lizzie, is it raining over you?
1: Yes.
0: Oh, drive safely, honey. And don't get too crazy because you just won.
1: Yay, that's so exciting.
0: Family Four Pack, Florida Kids and Family Expo. And that's Saturday, August 22nd or Sunday, August 23rd. Thank you so much for listening, Lizzie.
1: Thank you.
0: Okay, we got another Family Four Pack tomorrow morning, 8:35 with Ellis and Tyler. Just our way of saying thank you for listening to The Z.

0: What we surround ourselves with matters. What we're listening to, what we're looking at. I'm Tyler from Z88.3 Mornings, and creating a positive atmosphere at home is important to Crystal.
1: For us, the Z is just such a grounding space for us. We literally keep worship music going on in our house 24/7. I work from home, we homeschool. The youngest is 6, the oldest is 15, and it is something that they are super passionate about. Like, we just believe that music and worship is really just the heart of God and helps us to connect with God throughout the day. And so music just means a lot to us. And so we love having spaces like the Z to be able to just constantly have that going in our atmosphere, in our home, in our car, or wherever it is that we go.
0: I hope your family is encouraged by the Z too. Our fundraiser is coming up September 14th. We can't wait to share more stories.

0: 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This is from Flagler Beach to Volusia Brevard County line. We do have a strong thunderstorm. It is located near Oak Hill. It is moving north, and winds are gusting to 40 miles per hour. We'll keep on top of this severe thunderstorm for you. 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

0: 57. So we have a severe thunderstorm warning. This is for East Central Volusia County. It's going to be in your area till 6:15. The severe thunderstorm located over New Smyrna Beach. It is moving north at 10 miles per hour, and it does have strong wind gusts up to 60 miles per hour. With these gusts, you can expect some damage to roofs, siding, and trees. Locations that could be impacted: New Smyrna Beach, Edgewater, Bethune Beach, Ponce Inlet, and New Smyrna Beach Airport. So for your protection, move to an interior room on the lowest floor of a building. And with this severe thunderstorm, we do have frequent cloud-to-ground lightning. It's also occurring, so move indoors immediately. Again, we have a severe thunderstorm warning for East Central Volusia County. It'll be in your area until 6:15. Weather warnings first to help you keep your family safe.
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0: Z88.3, Stress Saver Traffic. It is 559. So I-4 eastbound, it is moving along nicely. No big delays, unless you count 20 minutes. Orange Blossom Trail to Lee Road, I-4 eastbound, 20 minutes. State Road 46 at St. John's River Bridge. So that also is going to take you another 20 minutes. If you're traveling on I-4 westbound, everything's moving along nicely there. Now, we do have an accident on the 417. If you're headed northbound on the 417, that's the Central Florida Greenway. Looks like that accident is right at Red Bug Lake Road. Heads up, that right lane is blocked. And if you're headed southbound on the 417, we do have an accident right at 408. Traffic is backed up to Colonial Drive. Looks like the off-ramp right lane is blocked. And that, you've got about a 7-minute delay. And that's your Z88.3 Stress Saver Traffic. All right, so right now we are monitoring a severe thunderstorm. It is over East Central Volusia County. It's going to be in your area till about 6:15. Watch out with this severe thunderstorm. It is does contain 60 mile per hour wind gust, and also has a lot of frequent cloud to ground lightning. It could impact New Smyrna Beach, Edgewater, Bethune Beach, Ponce Inlet, and New Smyrna Beach Airport. If anything changes with this, we'll let you know. But for now, severe thunderstorm warning for East Central Volusia County. For the rest of Zealand, it looks like that chance of rain is going to stay with us. 50% chance for more rain and even chance of more thunderstorms coming our way through this evening. Overnight low going to be around 75. So tomorrow, a 50% chance of more rain and thunderstorms, and a high going to be around 90. At 6:01, Melbourne, you're at 81. Daytona Beach, 79. Ocala, 79. Orlando, 78. I am out of here, and Shadow will be back with us tomorrow. He took a few days off for vacation. I am Grace. Until then, be safe and be blessed. Thank you for listening to The Z. Paco is up next.
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8.3, good evening, I'm Paco, and we interrupt our regular programming at the request of the National Weather Service for a severe thunderstorm warning for East Central Volusia County. It's in effect until 6:15, so we're looking at about another 5.5 minutes. But a severe thunderstorm was located over New Smyrna Beach. It was moving north, is moving north, 10 miles an hour. That's pretty slow. 60 mile an hour wind gusts, so you can expect damage to roofs, siding, and trees. Locations impacted include New Smyrna Beach, Edgewater, Bethune Beach, Ponce Inlet, and New Smyrna Beach Airport. For your protection, move to an interior room on the lowest floor of a sturdy building. There is frequent cloud to ground lightning with this storm. Move indoors immediately, and remember, lightning can strike further than 10 miles away from a thunderstorm, so it's very serious. All right? Once again, the National Weather Service issuing a severe thunderstorm warning for East Central Volusia County. That's going to be until 6:15 this evening. You keep it on the Z. We keep our eye on the radar, and we want to help you keep your family safe. Weather warnings first, always our promise to you.

0: Hi, I'm Tracy Leak from Z88.3. Failure is a feeling that we can have almost every day. Our friend Shelley shares one of those moments.
1: It was a day I was in the bathroom and I got on my knees and I prayed to God because I'm a single mom and I'll never forget it. I was tired, I was worn out, but then this particular song played on the air and for some reason that day it moved me to go to church and that's when I recommitted myself to God. And ever since then, our life has been more pleasant. And just put everything in perspective. If you guys have not been on the air and I have not listened to that song, I probably wouldn't want to church that day to recommit myself. So, you know, it's a blessing all in itself. And so I'm just glad you guys are there.
0: Your Z is here because of faithful families who sow into the mission of sharing Jesus. He is the answer to any situation you go through. Starting Monday, September 14th, Your Z kicks off Fundraiser 2027. We can't wait to share more stories of how God uses Your Z to point hearts straight to Jesus. Oh.

8.3 at 6:18. It's time to take a look at Stress Saver traffic. See what's going on. I-4 eastbound. We've got a crash approaching State Road 417 Celebration. It's eastbound I-4 at the 417 Celebration. Slow traffic from the 535 to Sand Lake Road. That'll take you 13 minutes. OBT to Lee Road's a 20-minute ride. State Road 46 to the bridge, going to take you 20 minutes. On the other side, I-4 westbound, we've got police activity. That's westbound I-4 coming up on the 535. The two right lanes are blocked. Also heavy traffic, the 535 to Osceola Parkway. That's a 14-minute slowdown. I-95 northbound, we've got a crash approaching State Road 46 Mims. The off-ramp is closed. Your alternate is County Road 5A Scottsmore's off-ramp. I-95 southbound slow between LPGA Boulevard and US 92 Daytona. The turnpike northbound got some slowdowns between US 301 Wildwood to past US 301 Wildwood. It's taking you 15 minutes to get up to speed there. The turnpike southbound, the 417 to Osceola Parkway, a 10-minute ride. I-4 to past I-4, mile marker 257. It's going to take you 13 minutes. State Road 408 eastbound, we've got a crash at Chickasaw Trail. Traffic is backed up to I-4. The right shoulder's blocked. That'll take you an extra 19 minutes. The 528 eastbound, Cimarron Boulevard to the 417, a 12-minute delay. The 528 Beachline Expressway westbound, that's going to be from Dallas Boulevard to Mile Marker 2. That's going to be from Dallas Boulevard, mile marker 22, to past Innovation Way. That's also going to take you 12 minutes. And the 417 southbound, we've got a crash coming up on the 408. Traffic is backed up to Colonial Drive. That's a 7-minute delay. The off-ramp right lane is blocked. 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

0: Z88.3 at 6:31. Buenas noches, I'm Paco, and tonight's going to be, there are going to be some celebrations or get-togethers in a lot of communities because tonight is National Night Out. And that brings civilians, organizations, law enforcement all together to strengthen the relationships between us neighbors and police, and all while bringing back a true sense of community. The goal is to make our neighborhoods a safer, more caring place to live. And a lot of great stories and friendships have come from National Night Out. You know, check your local police department to see if they've got anything going on tonight or maybe even later in the month. And by the way, since I'm talking about it, law enforcement, men and women, thank you for your service.
1: I once wrote a book that was titled Three Free Sins. The book wasn't half bad, but the title was misunderstood. If I could do it again, I'd change the title. I still get letters from people who only read the title and not the book. So let me give you the point. How would you live if forgiveness was unlimited and you were acceptable, valuable, and loved by God always? That's what Jesus did for believers. Now, if that doesn't float your boat and make you a better person, you're hopeless. You gotta pay for your own sins. I'm Steve Brown. You think about that. Share what you just heard with a friend. Go to youthinkaboutthat.com.
0: 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Let's take a look at Stress Saver traffic. Bear with me. I'm going to try to save you some time if you're caught up in some of this. I-4 eastbound, State Road 535 to Sand Lake Road. That's a 13-minute ride. State Road 408 to Lee Road is going to take you 15 minutes. State Road 46 to the bridge, that's a 20-minute ride. I-4 westbound, the 535 to Osceola Parkway, that's going to take you 14 minutes. I-95 southbound, slow between LPGA Boulevard and US 92 Daytona. The Turnpike southbound, the 417 to Osceola Parkway, that's going to be about 10 minutes. The 528 westbound from Dallas Boulevard, mile marker 22 to Innovation Way, a 12-minute ride. The 417 southbound, we have a crash. That's approaching State Road 408. Traffic is backed up to Colonial Drive. The ramp is closed. It all sounds ominous, but there's only a 7-minute delay. Be patient. They're working on it. And that, my friend, is your Z88.3 Stress Saver Traffic. Mostly cloudy tonight. We've got a 50-50 chance of rain, low at 75 for tomorrow. Cloudy. Again, a 50-50 chance of rain, high about 90. Then tomorrow night, partly cloudy. Rain chance 40%, low 76. Right now in Melbourne, 81. Daytona Beach and Ocala, 79. 77 in Orlando.
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you to Antos General Contracting LLC in Palm Coast, our business team member for tonight. 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
1: Me and my children have been listening to you guys for several years now. 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
0: That's our friend, Z listener Natalia. And maybe that's the real gift to the Z, knowing your kids are hearing something hopeful. 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

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Let's take a look at Stress Saver traffic. I-4 eastbound, slow between the 535 and Sand Lake Road. That'll take you 13 minutes. The 408 to Lee Road's a 15-minute ride. State Road 46 to the bridge, a 20-minute delay. I-4 westbound, we've got a crash coming up on State Road 535. The right lane is blocked there. Also slow and go between the 535 and Osceola Parkway. That's going to take you an extra 14 minutes. The turnpike southbound, the 417 to Osceola Parkway. That's a 10-minute tap of the brakes. The 528 westbound, slow from Dallas Boulevard, mile marker 22 to Innovation Way. That's a 12-minute slowdown. And the 417 southbound, there's a crash coming up on State Road 408. Traffic is backed up to Colonial Drive. That is on the shoulder, but it's only a 7-minute delay. And that, my friend, is your Z88.3 Stress Saver traffic.

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0: 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Buenas noches. Hey, do you remember the Jetsons? My parents and I used to watch the Jetsons when I was a kid. Remember that that cartoon, the whole family, and I don't remember any of their names, but I remember the show. Anyway, getting to the airport might be changing from traffic jams and expensive ride shares and crowded trains to something totally different. How'd you like to avoid all that with an electric air taxi? It's going to take off like a helicopter and flies you to the airport in no time. The all-electric aircraft is going to carry up to 4 passengers and could cut trips in some cities from an hour to just 10 minutes. Some are going to start as soon as this year, with more expected before the 2028 LA Olympics. Early rides may cost about the same as a premium rideshare, but they hope that prices eventually drop to around $25 as the technology becomes more common.
1: Wow.
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0: 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Let's take a look at Stress Saver traffic. Things are starting to mellow out a little bit, but come on, it's 7 o'clock. Few problems you need to know about. See if we can save you some time here. The 535 to Sand Lake Road, I-4 eastbound. That's going to take you about 13 minutes. I-4 eastbound, State Road 46 to the bridge, 20-minute ride. I-4 westbound, there's a crash coming up on the 535. The right lane is blocked. The 535 to Osceola Parkway, that's going to be 14 minutes before you can get up to speed. And the turnpike southbound, 417 to Osceola Parkway, 10-minute tap of the brakes. While the 528 westbound's got an issue, right past Dallas Boulevard, mile marker 22 to Innovation Way, that's a 12-minute delay. And that, my friend, is your Z88.3 Stress Saver Traffic. Z-Land weather. Tonight, mostly cloudy, 50-50 chance of rain, low at 75. For tomorrow, cloudy, still a 50-50 chance of rain, high 90. Then tomorrow night, partly cloudy, rain chance dropping to 40% with a low at 76. Right now in Melbourne, 81, 75 in Daytona Beach, 79 in Ocala, 77 in Orlando.
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0: You know, all of us in our lives go through challenges and things that are really tough. Hi, I'm Ellis from Z88.3 Mornings. Our friend Janet was going through a bit of a situation and really needed some encouragement.
1: So I have been in a season of waiting and just trying to figure out how this journey is going to end. And God has been really placing people in my life. And through Z, the music that has been playing has definitely been encouraging and has helped me. And one specific song, Flowers by Samantha Ebert.
2: I'm a good God and I have a good plan.
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0: Z88.3, 729. I'm Paco. Buenas noches. So obviously it's fun to have fun with the family. Lucky for you, August is family fun month now, before the craziness of school and work and extracurricular activities takes over your family's schedule. Let's make the most of the month by finding ways to create special memories together. I just had a good friend of mine whose mother went to her permanent home, and I told him, I said, man, remember the memories, those special moments that they left with you. Create those moments. It can be a tough time to work on getting that time set aside, but do it. It's going to be worth it for you. You know, put the phone away. You know, we have a family movie night on Friday night. My wife, my mother-in-law, my sister-in-law get together. They make a special meal together. They eat candy and popcorn together. Just have a good time and laugh. We used to do family game night with the kids when they still lived at home. Try some of those things and you're not going to regret that time spent together.
1: I wonder if you've ever been in an SYI Bible study like I have. Hi, I'm Chuck Swindoll. An SYI Bible study simply means share your ignorance. Now, sound familiar? Well, hey, what do you think? Well, I don't know. My granddaddy used to say, my sister used to say, I think end of study, beginning of ignorance. Listen to me. When you do not root your time together in the Word of God, you can be assured of conversational tangents, of untested insights, and unreasoned opinions and applications.
0: 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Let's take a quick look at Stress Saver traffic. I-4 eastbound past the 535 to Sand Lake Road is going to be a 12-minute ride. I-4 westbound, there's a crash. That's coming up on State Road 535. The right shoulder is blocked. From the 535 to Osceola Parkway is going to take you 11 minutes. And that's it. That, my friend, is your Z88.3 Stress Saver traffic. Mostly cloudy tonight, a 50-50 chance of rain, low at 75 for tomorrow. Cloudy, that 50-50 chance of rain will linger. We'll have a high around 90, then tomorrow night, partly cloudy. Rain chance 40%, low at 76. Right now in Melbourne, 80, 75 in Daytona Beach, 79 in Ocala, 78 in Orlando.
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0: On the days you're struggling to believe it, on the nights you're falling all to pieces, you can bring your lonely heart to Jesus. 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

0: Hi, I'm Grace from Z Afternoons. We often hear from you how a song you heard on the Z made a difference in your life. But for Elizabeth, it's more than just one song.
1: For me, Z88.3 has helped me in my everyday mission, which is, as an educator, it's to be there in the field for the teachers and the students that I serve. And a long time ago, I realized that I need to carry my faith out into the world. How do I do that? I don't just leave God at home. I bring it with me through the use of music as I start my day. Going through whatever I'm going through, I get to come back in the car, unwind before I'm present with my family, and I get to hear the music. So God is with me all the time. And the Z means so much to me because of that. Like, I carry it throughout my entire day.
0: You can help others carry God with them throughout their day, too. Keep listening as the Z fundraiser is coming up starting Monday, September 14th.

face this loneliness alone, making well with my soul. 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

Z88.3, 756 on Paco, and the 11th Annual Florida Kids and Family Expo is going to be at the Orange County Convention Center August 22nd and 23rd. That's less than 3 weeks away. You can get all the details.

0: Paco Buenas noches. And I don't know if this happens at your house, but at my house, somebody keeps muting the beep on our microwave, you know, the one that goes off when the food's done cooking. Nobody's admitting it, but they keep doing it. So, and it's because some people say it's annoying. But in a lot of cases, I'm doing other things in the kitchen, helping out my wife cooking or whatever, and I'll put something in the microwave. It tells me when the food's ready. But there are a lot of people who complain because it's loud. You know, it wakes up babies, it interrupts conversations, it irritates people. They've been saying that for years, but a pair of sound designers think it's finally time for an upgrade. Instead of adding expensive speakers, they've created software that works with the same inexpensive hardware already in most microwaves, and it's a softer button sound and gentler chimes. It's still going to get your attention without sounding like an alarm. They say appliance makers could even create their own unique sounds, making kitchens just a little quieter and a lot less annoying. And I remember when microwaves first came out. This is a true story, I promise you. When microwaves first came out, my mom would say, no. I no wanting a microwave because I no wanting nothing electrocuting my food. Rest in peace, Mom. I love you. Let's take a look at Stress Saver traffic, see what's going on. I-4 eastbound, the 535 to Sand Lake Road will take you about 12 minutes. I-4 westbound, there's a crash coming up on the 535. The right shoulder's blocked. Slow from the 535 to Osceola Parkway. That'll take you 11 minutes. But that's it. That, my friend, is your Z88.3 Stress Saver traffic. Cloudy tonight, a 50-50 chance of rain, low at 75. Same tomorrow, cloudy, 50-50 chance of rain, high around 90. Then tomorrow night, partly cloudy, rain chance dropping down to 40%, low dropping down to 76. Right now in Melbourne, 81, 75 in Daytona Beach. In Ocala and Orlando, it's 78.
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